Little Texas Amy's back in Austin. Game six of the best of seven Stanley Cup final goes tonight in Vegas. Carolina Hurricanes lead the best of seven Stanley Cup final series 3-2 and can win it all with a win tonight. Keep you posted on that game throughout the rest of the evening. Face-off time moments away. Still to come, Jesse Farrell and Kaylee Jade on the way right after Ronnie Millsap and CIFM. Legendary country and more.

Jesse Ferrell fell right into you and CIFM legendary country and more. Before Jesse Ferrell, it was Kaylee Jade with The Great Unknown from the Indigenous Music Countdown. That song moved up six notches to number nine

0: this past weekend on the Indigenous Music Countdown. And, be sure to listen to the Indigenous Music Countdown with your host, Jeff Woods, Saturdays from 3 p.m. to 5 p.m. and Sundays from 2 p.m. to 4 p.m., counting down the top 40 hottest songs from Indigenous artists across Turtle Island and beyond. The IMC, brought to you by APTN, right here on NCIFM, Legendary Country and More. Early in the first period of play at T-Mobile Arena in Las Vegas, the host Vegas Golden Knights and Carolina Hurricanes are tied at zero in game six of the best of seven Stanley Cup final. Carolina leads the best of seven Stanley Cup championship series 3-2. Keep you posted on that game throughout the rest of the night. 7:24 on the way. Music from the Roadhammers and George Strait is straight ahead on NCIFM.
1: 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Happy National Indigenous Peoples Day from Brandon University.
2: MMF National Election Day is approaching. There will be elections in the Interlake, Thompson, Winnipeg, Southwest, Northwest, and the Paw region. 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Please make sure you review the nominees in your area, be informed on when and where to vote, and keep up to date with updates as they are made available.
3: Anin, bonjour, hello. I'm Grand Chief Jerry Daniels of the Southern Chiefs Organization. On June 21st, join SEO in celebrating the beautiful languages, cultures, and accomplishments of our Anishinaabe and Dakota citizens. Happy National Indigenous Peoples Day.
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Road Hammers, Goodbye Dust. Before the Road Hammers, George Strait, Give It All We Got. With a little over 13 minutes left to play in the

first period at T-Mobile Arena in Vegas. The Carolina Hurricanes lead the host Vegas Golden Knights by a score of 1-0 in Game 6 of the best of seven Stanley Cup final. Carolina leads the best of seven series 3-2 and can wrap it up with a win tonight and be crowned the Stanley Cup champions for 2026. Keep you posted on that game throughout the rest of the evening. Just ahead of Johnny Cash, here's Brooks and Dunn. You're Gonna Miss Me When I'm Gone. And CIFM, legendary country, and more.

0: And CIFM, Johnny Cash, Big River, with 9:34 left to go in the first period in Vegas. The Carolina Hurricanes still lead the host Vegas Golden Knights 1-0 in Game 6 of the Best of 7 Stanley Cup Final. Carolina leads that Best of 7 series 3-2. Keep you posted on that game throughout the rest of the evening. Still to come on Big Easy and the Big O, Roy Orbison on the way right after the redheaded stranger, Willie Nelson, and CIFM, Legendary Country and More.
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And with a smile, some better years will buy my memories of things that used to be.

0: Ombegeezy, Cherry Coke, Spirit of Manitoba, and CIFM, Legendary Country, and more. Roy Orbison, before that, You Got It, with 4:44 left to go in the first period at T-Mobile Arena in Las Vegas. The Carolina Hurricanes still lead the host Vegas Golden Knights 1-0 in Game 6 of the Stanley Cup Final Series. Carolina leads the best of seven series 3-2. Keep you posted on that game throughout the rest of the night. We are coming up on 8 o'clock. I'm Carl Thomas. More great country music still ahead from Keith Urban and Emerson Drive are coming up right after this on NCIFM.
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Thompson Square. I got you. TS kicking off the 8 o'clock hour on this Sunday night. After 20 minutes of play at the T-Mobile Arena in Las Vegas, the

Carolina Hurricanes lead the host Vegas Golden Knights 1-0 in Game 6 of the Best of 7 Stanley Cup Final Series. Carolina leads the Best of 7 Series 3-2. Keep you posted on that game throughout the rest of the night. I'm Carl Thomas on the way. Sawyer Brown right after just Jeff Carson and CIFM, Legendary Country, and more.

Sawyer Brown, Betty's being bad. Still to come, Portage La Prairie's Doc Walker and Johnny Horton on the way right after David Ball, NCIFM, Legendary Country, and more.

0: the pride of Portage La Prairie, Manitoba, Doc Walker. That's all. NCIFM, Legendary Country and More. Johnny Horton before that with Honky Tonk Man. NCIFM and Wolfpack Entertainment welcome the first annual Country Jam to Winnipeg, July 7th at Red River Exhibition Park. 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With the second period of play has just started in Las Vegas, the Carolina Hurricanes lead the host Vegas Golden Knights 1-0 in Game 6 of the Best of 7 Stanley Cup Final. Carolina leads the Best of 7 series 3-2 and can wrap it up with a win tonight. Keep you posted on that game throughout the rest of the night. 8:20 on the way. Music from Jason Blaine and Shelley West is coming up next on NCIFM.
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Jason Blaine, give it to me. 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NCIFM, Legendary Country, and more before Jason Blaine, Shelley West, Jose Cuervo, with a little over 15 minutes left to play in the second period. In Vegas, the Carolina Hurricanes still lead the host Vegas Golden Knights 1-0 in game

6 of the best of 7 Stanley Cup final. Carolina leads the best of 7 series, 3-2. Keep you posted on that game throughout the rest of the evening. Just ahead of Kenny Chesney, here's Esquay and Tom Wilson. Long Way Down, Spirit of Manitoba and CIFM.

0: And CIFM legendary country and more, Kenny Chesney, Live a Little. With a little over 12 minutes left to play in the second period in Las Vegas, the Carolina Hurricanes still lead the Vegas Golden Knights 1-0 in Game 6 of the Best of 7 Stanley Cup Final. Keep you posted on that game throughout the rest of the night. Still to come, Steve Warner, as well as Tara Williamson from the Best of the Indigenous Music Countdown, and Kitty Wells is coming up in just a moment here on NCIFM.
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0: Tara Williamson, I Lied, Spirit of Manitoba, and CIFM, Legendary Country, and more. Steve Warner, Lonely Women Make Good Lovers, and Kitty Wells, Your Wildlife's Gonna Get You. With 7 minutes and 23 seconds left to play in the third, or rather the second period at T-Mobile Arena in Las Vegas, the Carolina Hurricanes still lead the host Vegas Golden Knights 1-0 in Game 6 of the best of 7 Stanley Cup Final. Carolina leads that best of 7 series 3-2 and can win the Stanley Cup with a win tonight. Keep you posted on that game throughout the rest of the night. We are coming up on 9 o'clock. I'm Carl Thomas. More great country music still ahead from Leanne Rimes and, or rather, Josh Turner. And Terry Clark is coming up right after this on NCIFM.
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Bellamy Brothers Satin Sheets. It's just after 9 Sunday evening with Carl Thomas. After 40 minutes of play in Las Vegas, the Carolina Hurricanes lead the host Vegas Golden Knights 2-0 in Game 6 of the Best of 7 Stanley Cup Final. Carolina leads the Best of 7 series 3-2 and can win the Stanley Cup with a win tonight. Keep you posted on that game throughout the rest of the night. On the way, Lone Star right after Darius Rucker and CIFM Legendary Country and more.

Lone Star, Tequila Talking. Still to come, Patricia Conroy and Liv Wade on the way right after Waylon Jennings and CIFM, Legendary Country and more.

0: Patricia Conroy, Bad Day for Trains, and CIFM Legendary Country, and more. 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Enter once a week for your chance to win. 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Winner drawn weekly. Congratulations to our latest winner, Deneen Robinson. To enter, head over to the NCIFM or the Twin Motors Facebook page. Good luck from everyone at Twin Motors Thompson and NCIFM. With 17 minutes left to go in the third period at T-Mobile Arena in Las Vegas, the Carolina Hurricanes still lead the host Vegas Golden Knights 2-0 in Game 6 of the Best of 7 Stanley Cup Final. Carolina leads the Best of 7 series 3-2. Keep you posted on that game throughout the rest of the night. Well, at least till just before 10 anyway. Coming up to 9:24 on the way, music from Adam Gregory and Miranda Lambert is coming up next on NCIFM.
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0: Be caller number 5 and tell us why your dad is a rad dad. 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
2: Canada is made up of all kinds of people, but it wouldn't be Canada without the contributions of First Nations, Inuit, and Métis Indigenous peoples. Happy National Indigenous Peoples Day from the Manitoba Trappers Association.
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Adam Gregory, no vacancy. Miranda Lambert, only prettier with 12:41 left to go in the third period at T-Mobile Arena in Vegas. The Carolina Hurricanes still lead the host Vegas Golden Knights 2-0 in Game 6 of the Best of 7 Stanley Cup Final. Carolina leads the Best of 7 series 3-2 and can win the Stanley Cup with a win tonight. Keep you posted on that game throughout the rest of the night. Just ahead of George Jones, here's Hal Ketchum, Small Town Saturday Night. And CIFM, Legendary Country, and more.

0: and CIFM Country Gospel from George Jones, Don't Let Me Cross Over, with 8:45 left to go in the third period in Vegas. The Carolina Hurricanes still lead the Vegas Golden Knights 2-0 in Game 6 of the Best of 7 Stanley Cup Final. If Carolina can hang on to win it tonight, then they are crowned the 2025-26 Stanley Cup champions. Keep you posted on that game throughout the rest of the evening. Still to come, Donny Peranto and the Judds on the way right after the trio of Dolly Parton, Linda Ronstadt, and Emmylou Harris. NCIFM, legendary country, and more.
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Man, stay tuned. He used to play in Neil McCoy's band, Saskatchewan's Donnie Peronto, Time Off for Bad Behavior, Spirit of Manitoba, and CIFM, Legendary Country, and more, The Judds. Before that, Cry Myself to Sleep. With 2:21 left to go in the third period at T-Mobile Arena in

0: Las Vegas, the Carolina Hurricanes still lead the Vegas Golden Knights 2-0 in Game 6 of the Best of 7 Stanley Cup Final. Looks like, yeah, the Hurricanes are a little over 2 minutes or so away from becoming the 2025-26 Stanley Cup champions. Their first Stanley Cup since 2006, I do believe. We are coming up on 10 o'clock. I'm Carl Thomas. More great country music still ahead from Luke Bryan, and Charlie Major is coming up right after this on NCI-FM.
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Taylor Swift, Sparks Fly, kicking off the 10 o'clock hour on this Sunday night. Good evening, I'm Carl Thomas. On the way, Restless Heart, right after Mark Chesna and CIFM, Legendary Country, and more.

Restless Heart, I'll Still Be Loving You. Still to come, Tara Oram and Johnny Cash featuring the Tennessee Three on the way right after John Anderson and CIFM Legendary Country and more.

Tara Oram, Go to Bed Angry, and CIFM Legendary Country and More. Johnny Cash and the Tennessee Three, Born to Lose. Father's Day is coming up on June 21st, and NCIFM has an exciting contest where you could win a grand prize from Shane's in the Paw, Winnipeg Waterways, Pirgo's Pizza in the Paw, Tika's Boutique, the Paw Family Foods, and Otinica Mall. To qualify, listen for your rad dad cue to call, be the fifth caller through, and tell us why your dad is a rad dad. Winner will be announced Friday, June 19th, during the morning show with Jordan and Davey. Happy Father's

0: Day from all of us at NCIFM. I'm Carl Thomas on the way. Music from Jason McCoy and T. Graham Brown is coming up next on NCIFM.
1: As part of National Indigenous Peoples Day, the University of Manitoba recognizes the 2026 Honoring the Indigenous Campus Community Recipients. 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

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I climbed into her Trans Am, an hour below Birmingham. She was headed home and I was there for the ride.

0: Jason McCoy, born again in Dixieland, T. Graham Brown, I Tell It Like It Used to Be. Straight ahead, George Strait, right after Ghost Keeper, The Trees. 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
1: Also, you're not the type to blame all your misery on immigrants and folks of different religions. Also, you're not the type

and CIFM legendary country and more, George Strait, the seashores of old Mexico. I'm Carl Thomas, still to come.

0: I'm T.G. Shepherd, as well as Joey Nayuk from the Best of the Indigenous Music Countdown, and Kenny Rogers is coming up in just a moment here on NCI-FM.
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0: Joey Nelyuk from the Best of the Indigenous Music Countdown, Spirit of Manitoba, NCIFM, Legendary Country, and more. T.G. Shepherd, Do You Want to Go to Heaven? And Kenny Rogers, Daytime Friends. We are coming up on 11 o'clock. I'm Carl Thomas. More great country music still ahead from Keith Urban and Doc Walker are coming up right after this on NCIFM.
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0: Marty Robbins, knee-deep in the blues. It's just past 11, Sunday evening with Carl Thomas. On the way, Travis Tritt, right after Trace Adkins, and CIFM, legendary country and more.
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Travis Tritt Country Club, still to come, Emerson Drive, and Shawn Michael Perry on the way right after Tanya Tucker, and CIFM, Legendary Country, and more.

0: Emerson Drive, Believe, and CIFM Legendary Country and More, Sean Michael Perry, Only the Brave, and CIFM is pleased to be a sponsor of the 2026 Manitoba Indigenous Summer Games, July 8th to the 12th. Over 4,000 Indigenous athletes, coaches, and officials will gather in Norway House Cree Nation on Treaty 5 territory to celebrate the spirit of competition. More info at 2026misg.com. I'm Carl Thomas. On the way, music from Lisa Brokop and Kenny Chesney is coming up next on NCIFM.
1: 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Be caller number 5 and tell us why your dad is a rad dad. 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Winner will be announced on Friday, June 19th during the morning show with Jordan and Davey. Happy Father's Day from all of us at NCIFM.
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1: Lisa Brokop, Shacking Up. Kenny Chesney, featuring Grace Potter, You and Tequila. It's Carl Thomason with you for the next half hour, just ahead of Kitty Wells. Here's Doug Stone, Addicted to a Dollar, and CIFM Legendary Country.

0: and CIFM. Kitty Wells paid for that backstreet affair. Still to come, Neenan and Waylon Jennings on the way right after Steve Warner, NCIFM Legendary Country and More.
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0: Ninan Inuaeus, Spirit of Manitoba and CIFM, Legendary Country and More. Waylon Jennings, before that, Will the Wolf Survive? We are coming up on midnight. I'm Carl Thomas, and that's going to do it for me. Thank you so much for spending your Sunday evening with me. I'll be back tomorrow afternoon at 1, filling in once again on the NCI Afternoon Drive Show. Hope you could join me then. Till then, take care. Have yourself a good night. Talk to you later. Bye for now.
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0: From the National Newsroom of the Canadian Press, I'm John Kennedy. Pakistan says the U.S. and Iran have reached a deal to end the war and reopen the Strait of Hormuz, with a signing ceremony planned on Friday in Switzerland. U.S. President Donald Trump confirmed an agreement has been reached and says he ordered an end to the U.S. naval blockade of Iranian ports. The deal would ease pressure on the global economy by restoring the key shipping route for oil, natural gas, and other products. Critics in Israel and within Trump's own Republican Party argued that the agreement does little more than restore the conditions that existed before the conflict began. Prime Minister Mark Carney says he hasn't seen reports that the United States may pull a third of its fighter jets from Europe, but says NATO allies, including Canada, need to do more and take more responsibility for their own defense.
1: We're stepping up with a prudent, pragmatic, but significant increase in our defense spending. I expect the NATO leaders meeting in the middle of July to focus on aspects of this burden sharing. And Canada is beginning to and willing to take more of our responsibilities, certainly first and foremost at home, but where we can be most effective within NATO.
0: Canada's High Commissioner to the UK, Bill Blair, says in an interview with Politico published on Friday that Britain is in talks with Ottawa about joining a NATO-linked defense bank and taking part in a global fighter jet program. The New York Knicks have won their first NBA Finals in 53 years in a nail-biter of a game with a final score of 94-90 in a victory over the San Antonio Spurs. And now New York can give them a proper welcome home, a parade through the Canyon of Heroes. ABC's Perry Russum has the details.
2: A hero's welcome. The NBA champion New York Knicks arriving back home after winning their first title in 53 years. This Knicks team, relentless, pulling off yet another come-from-behind victory Saturday night on the road in San Antonio.
3: It's over! It's over! Knicks fans, this is not a dream!
4: This win means a lot to a lot of people. Now we have on Thursday a ticker tape parade. There's going to be a ceremony right here at City Hall where the mayor says the team is going to get the key to the city.
0: A plane carrying a pilot and 11 passengers planning to spend a sunny afternoon skydiving has crashed in Missouri, killing

all aboard. Missouri State Highway Patrol said in a statement that the fiery crash occurred near an airport in the small town of Butler, roughly 100 kilometers south of Kansas City. Missouri Highway Patrol Sergeant Justin Ewing says the plane was taking people up to skydive before it went down. Teams from the National Transportation Safety Board and Federal Aviation Administration have been dispatched to the crash for an investigation. And Shopify will host its annual general meeting early this week. The Canadian e-commerce software company is expected to face a shareholder proposal from the United Church of Canada's pension plan. This is the Canadian Press. In sports, Logan Shaw's second goal of the game, scored 3 minutes 46 seconds of overtime, lifted the Toronto Marlies to a 5-4 win over the Chicago Wolves, grabbing a 2-0 lead in the best-of-seven Calder Cup final. The Marlies can win the American Hockey League Championship Series at home with games 3, 4, and 5, if necessary, scheduled for Coca-Cola Coliseum. The Ivory Coast had a 1-0 win over Ecuador in the World Cup opener for both Group E sides tonight in Philadelphia. Earlier in Group E, Kai Havertz scored twice as Germany whipped Caraco 7-1. In Group F action in Dallas, Daichi Kamada scored in the 89th minute to lift Japan to a 2-2 draw with the Netherlands. American Bud Cauley took the lead with a birdied chip on the 12th hole of the TPC Toronto and won the RBC Canadian Open in the rain and wind for his first PGA Tour title 8 years after his career nearly ended in a car accident. He was a passenger in a car when he sustained 6 broken ribs, a collapsed right lung, and fractured left leg. From the Canadian Press, I'm John Kennedy.

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0: From the National Newsroom of the Canadian Press, I'm John Kennedy. U.S. President Donald Trump claims a deal is now in place between the U.S. and Iran to end their war and remove a blockade in the Strait of Hormuz. The president made the announcement over social media before UFC Fight Night on the White House South Lawn. ABC News White House correspondent Karen Travers is in Geneva, Switzerland, and is set to cover a summit that will see the two nations sign an agreement.
1: President Trump, in a social media post, says a deal between the U.S. and Iran is now, quote, complete. He says the U.S. Navy blockade of Iranian ports will now be lifted and claims he's authorizing the, quote, toll-free opening of the Strait of Hormuz, the waterway that's been blocked by Iran for months. There's no mention in the president's post about what was agreed to in terms of Iran's highly enriched uranium. This memo of understanding was aimed at reopening the strait to shipping traffic and then starting a period of further negotiations on Iran's nuclear program, an issue that has complicated recent talks between the U.S. and Iran.
0: Earlier, Iran threatened a military response to Israeli strikes on Hezbollah targets in Beirut today, which had the potential to complicate the efforts to finalize the deal to end the war. Ahead of the G7 meeting in southeastern France this week, Prime Minister Mark Carney weighed in on the potential for peace in the Middle East at a stop in Ireland. The PM says Canada will offer its services for any actions that could sustain a long peace.
2: The moral choice is to do everything we can to establish a ceasefire and build that into a durable ceasefire and ultimately peace in the region, including Lebanon.

0: Canada will do whatever we can.
1: Meanwhile, the Prime Minister continued his Irish pilgrimage today, visiting his family's ancestral village on the Emerald Isle. Carney was greeted by hanging Canadian flags outside of businesses, while groups of people waved Canadian flags and held up signs on the side of the road.
2: This is a welcome for Canada. I mean, those are Canadian flags. And it's the ties of many Irish people to Canada. It's what Canada represents for many people around the world. Force for good, a place where that welcomes immigrants, makes them their own, and it's reciprocated. So it's made me proud as a Canadian.
1: Carney's grandparents were both from the town of Ahagoer in County Mayo and immigrated to Canada in the early 1920s. A plane carrying a pilot and 11 passengers planning to spend an afternoon skydiving crashed in Missouri, killing all aboard. The Missouri State Highway Patrol said the statement that the fiery crash occurred near an airport in the small town of Butler, roughly 100 kilometers south of Kansas City. Bates County Sheriff Chad Anderson told reporters they're still in the early stages of the investigation and are focused on supporting the families of victims during the first hours.
3: There's nothing we really can say to make it better. We just pray for them and their loved ones and their friends and their family.
1: The National Transportation Safety Board and Federal Aviation Administration have both dispatched teams to the crash site for an investigation. This is the Canadian Press. In sports, the Carolina Hurricanes won their first Stanley Cup championship in 20 years using a suffocating defense in Game 6 to shut down the Vegas Golden Knights 3-0 and winning three straight games of a thrilling final filled with momentum swings and spectacular offense. Canadian fighter Eamon Zobby was defeated by former bantamweight champion Sugar O'Malley on the U.S. grounds of the White House. The 38-year-old from Laval, Quebec also heard most of the boos from the pro-American crowd as he entered the event, with chants of USA erupting during the fight. The fight night was part of UFC Freedom 250, held at a park just south of the White House to mark 250 years since the U.S. was formed as a country and to recognize U.S. President Donald Trump's 80th birthday. Meanwhile, Ben Rice and Jose Cabrera both belted ninth-inning homers to power the New York Yankees past the Toronto Blue Jays 8-3 today. Rice hit a two-run shot, while Cabrera was a three-run blast. From the Canadian Press, I'm John Kennedy.

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0: From the National Newsroom of the Canadian Press, I'm Karen Rebo. The United States and Iran have reached an initial agreement to end the war and reopen the Strait of Hormuz. It could allow desperately needed oil and gas to reach the global market, giving relief to the global economy more than 3 months since fighting began. Details of the deal were not immediately available. Iran signaled that implementation would not start until the signing. Pakistan says that will be Friday in Switzerland. U.S. President Donald Trump confirms the deal and has authorized an end to the U.S. naval blockade of Iranian ports. Iran's deputy foreign minister also confirms the agreement. Broader negotiations on issues like Iran's nuclear program are expected to continue. Prime Minister Mark Carney expects the Iran war will be a key issue at this week's G7 summit in eastern France. He also said on the weekend the strands of a new world order could be woven at this gathering. Speaking to journalists while visiting Ireland Sunday, Carney backed up the statement he made Saturday. He says countries will increasingly be defined less by fixed blocks and more by what they're willing to opt into when it comes to global challenges.
1: What are you for? What are you opting in for? What do you want to build out? Do we take this risk seriously around AI and AI infrastructure? So do you want to be part of the solution for that? Canada, very much at the forefront, will take child safety seriously and feel that laissez-faire is not the answer to child safety. And

0: So we will take steps. Not everyone around that table will.
1: Carney says his strategy at the G7 as it gets underway in France Monday will also be about ad hoc coalitions that will differ depending on the issue at hand. A pilot and 11 skydivers were killed on Sunday when an airplane crashed near an airport in Missouri. Here's ABC's Alex Stone.
2: There was this skydiving plane that was rolling down the runway. Everything, by all accounts, seemed normal at Butler Memorial Airport about an hour south of Kansas City, and something went wrong. Everybody on board, unfortunately, the pilot and all of the skydivers who were on board, the 11 skydivers, everybody was killed.
1: The NTSB is showing up Monday. Canadian fighter Ayman Zahabi was defeated Sunday night by former bantamweight champion Sean O'Malley of the U.S. on the grounds of the White House. The 38-year-old from Laval, Quebec, also heard the most boos from the pro-American crowd as he entered the event. The outdoor fight night was dubbed UFC Freedom 250. Seven fights were part of a mixed martial arts extravaganza held in a makeshift octagon on the White House South Lawn. It was to mark America's 250th birthday and the 80th birthday for President Donald Trump. Now, the main event, the UFC lightweight title, saw underdog Justin Gaethje defeat Ilia Topuria after four rounds that left copious blood on the cage floor. This is the Canadian Press. In sports, the Carolina Hurricanes are the Stanley Cup champions. Taylor Hall and Jackson Blake each scored their seventh goal of the NHL playoffs. Brandon Bussey made 22 saves, and Carolina beat the Vegas Golden Knights 3-0 to win the Stanley Cup on Sunday. Nikolaj Ehlers added an empty netter for the Hurricanes, who won the best-of-seven championship showdown 4-2. They'd won three in a row after trailing the series 2-1. Hurricanes 37-year-old captain Jordan Staal also won the Conn Smythe Trophy for playoff MVP. Logan Shaw's second goal of the game in overtime lifted the Toronto Marlies to a 5-4 victory over the Chicago Wolves on Sunday, Toronto grabbing a 2-0 lead in their best-of-seven Cup final. And American Bud Cauley took the lead with a birdie chip on the 12th hole at TPC Toronto and won the RBC Canadian Open Sunday. From the Canadian Press, I'm Karen Rebo.

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Across the waters, we're thinking of you. Stolen generations happened there too. Across the border, we are thinking of you. Stolen generations happened there too.

0: From the National Newsroom of the Canadian Press, I'm Karen Rebo. The United States and Iran have reached an interim deal aimed at ending the war and reopening the Strait of Hormuz. There are plans for a signing of the deal Friday in Switzerland. However, previous announcements fell through, and what the deal contains is under dispute. U.S. President Donald Trump is trumpeting this great deal he's made with Iran, claiming it'll bring peace and security to the entire region. Here's ABC's Martha Raddatz.
1: The strait will open quickly, but they will have to check for mines. But I think the thing to remember here is this is the very beginning. This is a memorandum of understanding between these two countries. President Trump has said, you know, they promise not to have a nuclear weapon, but they really have a long way to go on this.
0: The war, launched by the U.S. and Israel at the end of February, has rattled the region and virtually shut down oil and natural gas shipments from the Persian Gulf. Prime Minister Mark Carney is heading to eastern France for the G7 summit. While in Ireland on the weekend, Carney told an Irish news outlet that the war in Iran would be topic number one at the G7. He said Russia's war in Ukraine is also a key issue, as well as trade and emerging technologies. Six people remained in hospital Sunday following that rural Ontario crash Friday night that killed five children.
2: Ontario Provincial Police say an infant, the child's parents, and two other adults believed to be their grandparents were among those hurt after a van and an SUV collided northwest of Kitchener on Friday. A family member said on Sunday that they were unable to provide any more information as they look after people who remain in hospital. The incident comes as the province's police force is preparing a new safety blitz, hoping to prevent collisions on rural roads. Don Mitchell, The Canadian Press.
0: Canadian UFC fighter Ayman Zahabi made his way to the octagon at the White House South Lawn last night for the highest profile match of his career so far, and thunderous boos roared across the historic grounds.
3: Ayman Zahabi was ultimately defeated by former bantamweight champion Sean Sugar O'Malley in a knockout during the second round. The fight night was part of USC Freedom 250 to mark the country's birth and recognize U.S. President Donald Trump's 80th birthday. The controversial event was sold as a celebration for all Americans, but it's taking place amid a fractured world where there's deep political divisions in the United States and Trump's tariffs and threats of annexation have upended geopolitics. The response to Zahabi's match showed the frayed relationship between Canada and the United States continues in the world of sports. Kelly Malone, The Canadian Press, Washington.
0: The main event, the UFC lightweight title, saw Justin Gaethje deal an upset to champion Ilia Topuria after four rounds. This is The Canadian Press. In sports, the Carolina Hurricanes are the Stanley Cup champions. Taylor Hall and Jackson Blake each scored their seventh goal of the NHL playoffs. Brandon Bussey made 22 saves, and Carolina beat the Vegas Golden Knights 3-0 to win the Stanley Cup on Sunday. Nikolaj Ehlers added an empty netter for the Hurricanes, who won the best of seven championship showdown 4-2. They'd won three in a row after trailing the series 2-1. Hurricanes 37-year-old captain Jordan Staal also won the Conn Smythe Trophy for playoff MVP. Logan Shaw's second goal of the game in overtime lifted the Toronto Marlies to a 5-4 victory over the Chicago Wolves on Sunday, Toronto grabbing a 2-0 lead in their best of seven Calder Cup final. And American Bud Cauley took the lead with a birdie chip on the 12th hole at TPC Toronto and won the RBC Canadian Open.

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1: Grief had a strong right hand, I wasn't afraid to use it. Yeah, my mama preached till her face was blue, but not a damned word seemed to make it through. I've got the scars to prove it.

0: From the National Newsroom of the Canadian Press, I'm Karen Rebo. The U.S. and Iran have reached an initial agreement to end the war and reopen the Strait of Hormuz. It could allow desperately needed oil and gas to reach the global market, giving relief to the economy more than 3 months since fighting began. U.S. President Donald Trump confirms it's a great deal, and he has authorized an end to the U.S. naval blockade of Iranian ports. Iran signaled that implementation of the agreement would not start, though, until the signing, which Pakistan says will take place Friday in Switzerland. Prime Minister Mark Carney heads to eastern France today for the start of the G7 summit. Before leaving Ireland yesterday, Carney said he expects geopolitics and the American-Israeli war in Iran to loom large over this week's discussions. He also said the U.S. will remain important in a new world order. But he added no single country or institution can provide all the answers.
1: What one can't do at this point in the rapidly shifting world order is to rely on one set of institutions, one grouping, one country to provide the answer. You have to know what you want, what you need, how you serve your citizens, and then go out and get it.
0: Carney said countries will form different coalitions depending on the issue being addressed. The funeral for an Ontario provincial police officer who was killed on the job last week has been scheduled for later this week.
2: Constable Tyrone Bully was struck by a vehicle in the northern town of Hearst, about 520 kilometers east of Thunder Bay, as officers carried out an investigation. Police say a service for the 29-year-old will take place Thursday at Mississauga's Sports and Entertainment Center. They say it won't be open to the public. Bully's family, other police officers, military members, and other dignitaries are expected to attend. The OPP says there will be a designated location for the public to watch the procession and the funeral service via live stream. An 18-year-old

0: Man has been charged in Bali's death. Aaron Sousa, The Canadian Press.
1: Federal investigators begin work today at the scene of a deadly skydiving plane crash in Missouri. 11 skydivers and the pilot were killed when the plane went down. ABC's Sophie Flay has more.
2: The plane took off around 11:30 Sunday morning from Butler Memorial Airport, about an hour south of Kansas City. A manager at the airport says the plane had just taken off when it began a turn and then nosedived into the ground about 300 yards from the runway. He says the small skydiving plane was carrying 9 experienced skydivers, 2 tandem jumpers, and a pilot.
1: And the eldest son of Norway's Crown Princess Mette Marit was sentenced to 4 years in prison Monday after being convicted of rape. 29-year-old Marius Borg Høiby was found guilty of 2 of the 4 rape charges he was facing and was acquitted of the other 2. Høiby had been charged with sexually assaulting 4 women who were asleep or otherwise unable to resist between 2018 and 2024. This is the Canadian Press. In sports, the Carolina Hurricanes won their first Stanley Cup championship in 20 years Sunday night, using a suffocating defense in Game 6 to shut down the Vegas Golden Knights 3-0. The Hurricanes won 3 straight games of a thrilling final filled with momentum swings and spectacular offense. Brandon Bussey, whose entrance late into Game 3 helped turn the series around, recorded his first career playoff shutout in stopping 22 shots. Jackson Blake backed him up with a goal and an assist, and Taylor Hall scored just 3:47 into the game to set the tone. Nikolai Ehlers added an empty netter. Carolina's Jordan Staal won the Conn Smythe Trophy as playoff MVP, the oldest on record at the age of 37. The New York Yankees beat the Toronto Blue Jays 8-3 Sunday to take 2 games in their 3-game set. Ben Rice hit a tie-breaking homer in the 9th inning. Jose Caballero added a 3-run blast for the Yankees. From the Canadian Press, I'm Karen Rebo.

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0: From the National Newsroom of the Canadian Press, I'm Karen Rebo. U.S. President Donald Trump is touting the, quote, great deal that he made with Iran, the president claiming it'll bring peace and security to the entire region. More from ABC's Karen Hua from Washington.
1: Trump saying that he ordered the immediate removal of the United States naval blockade on Iranian ports. He says the strait will reopen entirely and toll-free after the deal is signed later this week, saying, ships of the world, start your engines. Let the oil flow. Iranian officials confirming the deal, which is set to be signed in Switzerland on Friday.
0: Prime Minister Mark Carney is heading to eastern France for the G7 summit today. While in Ireland on the weekend, Carney told Irish news outlet RTE that the war in Iran would be topic number one at the G7. He said Russia's war in Ukraine is also a key issue, as well as trade and emerging technologies. The mayor of Woolwich Township in southern Ontario's Waterloo region is urging rural drivers to be careful driving country roads after Friday's devastating crash that killed five children from the same family and injured six other people. A van carrying 10 people collided with an SUV in nearby Mapleton Township. Police say the children who died were from Elmira in Woolwich Township and ranged in age from 4 to 12. The injured include the children's parents, grandparents, and an infant, and the driver of the SUV. Evie Wallace says much has changed in the 10 years since her husband had a medically assisted death, or MAID, in 2016, the year of legalization. Hugh Wallace was diagnosed with non-curable small cell lung cancer and had lived with multiple sclerosis for more than 20 years. Evie says at the time, there was no one to talk with about this.
2: Now, you can talk to people who have the families before, what can I expect? What should I know? And afterwards, did you feel like this? Did you feel like that? So it's come a long way in the decade.
0: Hugh Wallace received MAID 2 months before the law came into place with a court's approval. And Canadian fighter Ayman Zahabi was defeated last night by former bantamweight champion Sean O'Malley of the U.S. on the White House South Lawn.
3: Zahabi was greeted to the White House grounds with boos. The fight night was part of UFC Freedom 250. The controversial event was sold as a celebration for all Americans, but it's taking place amid a fractured world. Attendees like Enzio Colodinato say it's all about unity.
4: These guys will talk smack nonstop all week, right up until the bell rings. But at the end of the fight, they shake hands and are sportsmen.
3: Kelly Malone, the Canadian Press, Washington.
0: The main event, the UFC lightweight title, saw Justin Gaethje deal an upset to champion Ilia Topuria after four rounds. This is the Canadian Press. In sports, the New York Knicks waited 53 years for another NBA championship, and last night on the ice, a long drought for the NHL's Carolina Hurricanes ended.
5: Their first NHL Stanley Cup championship in 20 years, beating the Vegas Golden Knights 3-0.
6: With a total team effort and a shutout, the Carolina Hurricanes have won the Stanley Cup.
5: The ABC ESPN coverage, Jordan Staal crowned MVP.
7: It's amazing. This is something I've been going after ever since we got the first one. I mean, you would want to win it again and again and again, and what a feeling, what a battle.
5: Chuck Sievertson, ABC News.
0: The Toronto Blue Jays have today off after losing two games in their three-game set at home with the New York Yankees. The Blue Jays move on to Boston to open a three-game series against the Red Sox tomorrow night. And it was a rainy and windy Sunday for the fourth round in the RBC Canadian Open, but American Bud Cauley won it at TPC Toronto for his first PGA Tour title. From the Canadian Press, I'm Karen Rebo.

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0: From the National Newsroom of the Canadian Press, I'm Karen Rebo. Prime Minister Mark Carney is heading to eastern France for the G7 summit today, a day after U.S. President Donald Trump announced an agreement to end the conflict in Iran. Trump said he'd authorized an end to the U.S. blockade of Iranian ports, but later said the Strait of Hormuz wouldn't open until Friday when the deal is signed. Now, Asian markets have reacted in kind. Tokyo's Nikkei index shot up 5% before it's closed today. While in Ireland on the weekend, Carney told Irish news outlet RTE that the war in Iran would be topic number one at the G7. The funeral for an Ontario provincial police officer who was killed on the job last Tuesday has been set for later this week.
1: Constable Tyrone Bali was struck by a vehicle in the northern town of Hearst, about 520 kilometers east of Thunder Bay, as officers carried out an investigation. Police say a service for the 29-year-old will take place Thursday at Mississauga's Sports and Entertainment Center. They say it won't be open to the public. Bali's family, other police officers, military members, and other dignitaries are expected to attend. The OPP says there will be a designated location for the public to watch the procession and the funeral service via live stream. An 18-year-old man has been charged in Bali's death. Aaron Sousa, The Canadian Press.
0: Evie Wallace says much has changed in the 10 years since her husband had a medically assisted death, or MAID, in 2016. That was the year of legalization. Hugh Wallace was diagnosed with non-curable small cell lung cancer and had lived with multiple sclerosis for more than 20 years. Evie can remember the collective anxiety in the room, not just for her family, but for the health providers poised to carry out Hugh's wish, who had never done what they were about to do.
2: It is unbelievably peaceful because you're asleep within seconds, and then they do the rest to stop the breathing in the heart. But we could actually see the pain leaving Hugh's face.
0: She said her husband was a pragmatic man with a scientific mind who felt there was no dignity left to living, and he wanted to control his departure. And as Canadian UFC fighter Ayman Zahabi made his way to the octagon at the White House South Lawn last night for the highest profile match of his career so far, thunderous boos roared across the historic grounds.
3: Ayman Zahabi was ultimately defeated by former bantamweight champion Sean Sugar O'Malley in a knockout during the second round. The fight night was part of USC Freedom 250 to mark the country's birth and recognize U.S. President Donald Trump's 80th birthday. The controversial event was sold as a celebration for all Americans, but it's taking place amid a fractured world where there's deep political divisions in the United States and Trump's tariffs and threats of annexation have upended geopolitics in the world of sports. Kelly Malone, The Canadian Press, Washington.
0: This is The Canadian Press. In sports, the New York Knicks waited 53 years for another NBA championship, and last night on the ice, a long drought for the NHL's Carolina Hurricanes ended.
4: Their first NHL Stanley Cup championship in 20 years, beating the Vegas Golden Knights 3-0.
5: With a total team effort and a shutout, the Carolina Hurricanes have won the Stanley Cup.
4: The ABC ESPN coverage, Jordan Staal crowned MVP.
6: It's amazing. This is something I've been going after ever since we got the first one. I mean, you want to win it again and again and again, and what a feeling, what a battle.
4: Chuck Sievertson, ABC News.
0: The Toronto Blue Jays have today off after losing two games in their three-game set at home with the New York Yankees. The Blue Jays move on to Boston to open a three-game series against the Red Sox tomorrow night. And it was a rainy and windy Sunday for the fourth round in the RBC Canadian Open, but American Bud Cauley won it at TPC Toronto for his first PGA Tour title. From the Canadian Press, I'm Karen Rebo.
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1: Good morning, Manitoba. 6:13 with your Manitoba Wake Up Crew. Jordan and Davey. God, Jordan Knight is off this week. Boy, will she have a story to tell when she gets back. That's all I can say on that. 6:13, and it is a Monday, June 15th. Whoa, where did the time go by? What a weekend it was. Hope it was a great weekend for you. Nice, warm, sunny weekend. A little bit of rain here and there, but man, what's a little bit of rain on a great weekend, huh? Got to hang out with some really cool kids this weekend. Brody and Winter, who are in the middle of filming their very own little TV show. It's pretty cool. Hanging around with them yesterday, getting to be a little part of their TV show alongside Sherry McKay, Deadly Comedian. So cool. So cool. What also is going to be really cool this weekend? We have a lot of stuff to do this week because we have two tickets every day this week to give away to Country Jam coming away July 7th. Coming up at the Red River Exhibition Park. That's a lineup. Not only that, this is the last week for qualifiers for the Rad Dad Grand Prize Pack. Someone's going to win that this morning. And there was a lot of other stuff that happened too. So we're going to have some fun playing some music this morning. Keep it locked in to the Spirit of Manitoba. We are NCI.
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0: Time for your southern weather forecast. That starts off in the Dauphin Parkland areas. It's a mix of sun and cloud today. 60% chance of showers this morning, early into the afternoon with a risk of a thunderstorm. And the winds blowing in from the north at 20 kilometers an hour, gusting up to 40 with a high of 20. And your UV index is high at 7. In Bloodvane, sunny this morning into a mix of sun and cloud. 30% chance of showers this afternoon. High of 16, UV index high at 7. Brandon and the Westman, a mix of sun and cloud. 60% chance of showers, a risk of thunderstorms. North winds at 30 kilometers an hour, gusting up to 50 with a high of 20 and a UV index of 7. That's high. In Winnipeg, a mix of sun and cloud, 30% chance of showers this morning into the afternoon. Still risk of a thunderstorm there. Winds north at 30, gusting up to 50 kilometers an hour with a high of 21. That UV index high at 7. And that'll do it for your southern weather forecast.
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NCIFM, Leanne Womack, Buckaroo, 634 with your Manitoba Wake Up Crew, Jordan Knight and David Gott. Jordan Knight is off. Can't wait for you to hear what her story is. The Lost Boys, vampire movie, has actually been voted as the number one best vampire movie of all time. Now, I don't know about all time. I know I've watched The Lost Boys. It's good. It's good. Like, it's classic good. Like, it's rememberable good. Like, I remember a lot of what happened in that movie. But is it the best? Now, there are a lot of other ones, and I

first was thinking more like Queen of the Damned, right? Like that was a peak for me because of the soundtrack. I'm a big rocker dude as well. Because of that movie, the soundtrack was fire. But the Lost Boys as well has that sax scene with the dude. Yeah, that was it goes hard. If you haven't seen The Lost Boys, it goes pretty hard. But then I was like, what about Van Helsing? That's another really good vampire one. But what are your thoughts? Do you think Lost Boys is the best vampire film of all time? We got it up on our Facebook page. Definitely want to know. It's Bonnie Raitt. Oh, I said it right. Love me like a man on the Spirit of Manitoba, NCIFM.

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0: over the age of 55, the most popular search is how to retire. 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And I think there's a correlation here. 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I imagine that's kind of how it goes. I hope it doesn't go like that. 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
1: Time for your Manitoba Road Report, looking at what's happening on the roadways here in the city of Winnipeg. And we're not seeing nothing this morning. All the intersections are good.

Now, though, if we head over to our Manitoba highway system, what is happening up there that all those road closures that were in the vicinity of Swan River, most have are still up.

0: We all signed in marked. That is from Highway 321 to 236 to Road 4 due to flooding. That's just north of Winnipeg here. Towards Stonewall off of the perimeter. No matter where you are on those highways, adjust your speed to the roadway conditions and slow your roll in those school zones.
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0: Now this update from the Canadian Press. Shares have soared in Europe and Asia today after a tentative deal was announced on ending the Iran war and reopening the Strait of Hormuz. U.S. President Donald Trump confirmed the deal Sunday and authorized an end to the U.S. naval blockade of Iranian ports, all to take effect after a signing ceremony on Friday. Prime Minister Mark Carney is heading to eastern France for the G7 summit today, one day after U.S. President Trump announced the agreement to end the war in Iran. A joint statement from the leaders of Canada, France, Germany, Italy, and the U.K. say they welcome news of a deal. Police say it could be days or weeks before more details are made public about Friday's fatal crash in rural southern Ontario that claimed the lives of five children from the same family. And Porter Airlines opens a new passenger terminal today at Montreal Metropolitan Airport. From the Canadian Press, I'm Lisa Laporte.
1: Hi there, Manitoba. I'm Garth Hilderman. I call out the Mini Loony Pot Bingo every Saturday morning here on NCIFM. 10 o'clock is when that happens. 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
2: All right, let's take a look at what is happening on those northern skies, I guess. I'm not used to reading the weather. I got my bro here. You got your northern weather forecast. Cloudy, 60% chance of showers this morning into the afternoon. High of 12. For the Powhatan and Flin Flon regions, it's sunny this morning, becoming a mix of sun and cloud into the afternoon with a high of 18. And Churchill, cloudy conditions with some periods of rain into the afternoon. You will see a high of 8. For the Island Lake regions, a few showers ending this afternoon into mainly cloudy conditions with a high of 12. And that will be it for your northern weather forecast.
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Ha! NCIFM! Kumite. Bloodsport! The 90s cult classic is going to be remade. Yeah, Jean-Claude Van Damme is going to be back. You know the people who made the crazy movie there, what's it called? Back Rooms with all the liminal space, whatever. It's a crazy movie if you haven't gone to see it. A scary movie at the theaters. A24 is pretty good at making like horror

type movie. So their take on Bloodsport is going to be pretty interesting, I got to say, because I'm they're remaking Bloodsport. I mean, there is already a Bloodsport 2. And I was one of those kids that grew up on Frank Dukes, the story of this ex-CIA agent who went to an illegal secret 60 underground deathmatch tournament held every 5 years, and he had an undefeated record of 329 matches, holding world records for fastest punch, fastest kick, and 56 consecutive knockouts. Turns out that was all fabricated. What a big fib. Oh my goodness, imagine my disappointment this morning to be like, hey, is that real? Like, I never bothered to check as a kid. I just took it as fact because at the end of the movie, it shows like all these different things that he did. And he's like this 1980s covert CIA operative who was an uncatchable ninja master. None of it was real. Oh my goodness. So the fact that A24, a horror company, is taking on this project, I can't wait. I'm interested. Honestly, it sounds kind of fun. Coming up at 7:15, not only do we have ticket giveaways, but there's tickets for free to something else you might want to know about. It's James Otto in the meantime on NCI.

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1: 7:15 with your Manitoba wake-up crew, Jordan Knight and Davey Godd. Jordan Knight is off this week. So, the Royal Manitoba Theatre Centre has this thing called Pimutewin, a festival in New York, where they just have a just really beautiful journey through Indigenous storytelling. So they work with a bunch of local Indigenous people to create their stories and bring them to life through playwrights, something they work throughout and write for years at a time. Mr. David McLeod actually had a story through this as well here. And this week, all this week, they are giving out free tickets to table reads for the plays that they're doing over at the RMTC.

0: They're doing table reads at the for free, 7 p.m. nightly. Now, you do have to have tickets at the Tom Hendry Warehouse. That's 140 Rupert Avenue. And some of these stories are really cool. Like yesterday, Sunday, is actually kicked off with Kim and Jordan Wheeler's How to Dress for a Funeral. And then tonight as well, 7 o'clock, another table read going down. Echoes Across the Water, which is an Anishinaabe soldier's story as well. And then Tuesday, again, Status Error. Again, and this is happening all week. Like, Status Error is the story of three Indigenous women who start a punk rock band until one massive revelation drops and completely changes everything for the group. And then you have Wednesday, Michael Hutchinson. He's going to have Muskrat and Gremlin go home. This is kind of funny, too, because he's like, come and check this out. This is a play about me and my cousin used to hitchhike up to the res. There's a lot going on. And then even continuing on Thursday there as well, they're going to have A Shelter from the Storm by Curtis Kaltenbaugh and The Shoe Stay by Liz Barron. And it's all free. Table reads. They're going to be read by actors. And they're going to get a feel for it to see how best to make it happen, right? 7 p.m. nightly, and all you got to go do is through the Royal Manitoba Theatre Centre Facebook, rather their page, to go get their free tickets, reserve your free tickets for that through their Pimutewin Festival of New York. Now that you got nowhere to get your free tickets, you can also get tickets here at NCIFM because we want to send you to Country Jam. Keep it locked in because you could go see what Pam Tillis, Sammy Kershaw, David Lee Murphy. That's going to be deadly.
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0: NCFM, Johnny Horton, Honky Tonk, Hardwood Floor. Who's trying to go to see Country Jam? Who wants to see Sammy Kershaw? Pam Tillis, huh? Who wants to see David Lee Murphy? You want to go? Call right now, 204-788-1055 or toll free, 1-877-624-8255. We are going to play the wrong game. And if you are familiar with this game, then you will know that you are aiming for the wrong answer. So if I ask you, what is 1 + 1 and you answer 2, then you will get a big ol'. That's how this game works. Give us a call and you could be headed to see Country Jam on July 7th at the Red River Exhibition.
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1: Like that first cup of coffee in the day. 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Two amazing hosts with a double-double dose of hilarious. 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
2: It is time to play for these tickets to Country Jam coming to the Red River X on July 7th. Gonna check out some Sammy Kershaw, Pam Tillis, David Lee Murphy, and here to play the wrong game with us is Christine. Good morning, Christine.
3: Hello.
2: Okay, so how this works, Christine, I have a counter for 20 seconds, and I have five different questions for you. And you have to answer all of them incorrectly, so wrong.
3: Wrong, okay.
2: Are you ready, girl?
3: Yep.
2: Okay, let's do this. Christine, what are hairballs made from?
3: Tissue paper.
2: D cells, C cells, and double A's are all what?
4: 10, 9, 8, 7, 6.
3: Shoes.
2: What do sunflower seeds grow up to be?
4: 4, 3, 2.
3: Apples.
2: And what do lives in beehives? Oh, I'm sorry. You ran out of time, girl.
3: Oh,
2: you gotta be quicker than that. As the meme says. All right. Hello. Good morning.
5: Good morning.
2: Up next is Florence. Girl, have you been listening?
5: Yes, I have.
2: All right. So, you know, you have to be a little quicker on the trigger than Christine was, huh?
5: I know.
2: Are you ready to go?
5: I'm ready.
2: Okay. Let's do this. What are hairballs made from?
5: Cabbage.
2: And D cells, C cells, and double A's are all what?
5: Stars.
2: What do sunflower seeds grow up to be?
4: 9.
5: Bees.
2: And what leaves in beehives?
4: 6.
5: Money.
2: Five, name something you drink with a straw.
4: 3, 2, 1.
5: Soup.
2: You don't drink soup with a straw. Yeah, I'll give it to you, girl. I mean, who would drink soup with a straw, right? Oh, Florence, congratulations. You are going to see Country Jam.
5: Oh, great.
2: All right. You hold on the line. We'll get some more information from you, okay?
5: Okie doke.
2: We got more ticket giveaways happening all week long, and we still have that qualifier for the Rad Dads. Don't you go nowhere.
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0: In sports, the New York Knicks waited 53 years for another NBA championship, and last night on the ice, a long drought for the NHL's Carolina Hurricanes ended.
1: Their first NHL Stanley Cup championship in 20 years, beating the Vegas Golden Knights 3-0.
2: With a total team effort and a shutout, the Carolina Hurricanes have won the Stanley Cup.
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3: It's amazing. It's just something I've been going after ever since we got the first one. I mean, you would want to win it again and again and again, and what a feeling, what a battle.
1: Chuck Sievertson, ABC News.
0: The Toronto Blue Jays have today off after losing two games in their three-game set at home with the New York Yankees. The Blue Jays move on to Boston to open a three-game series against the Red Sox tomorrow night. And it was a rainy and windy Sunday for the fourth round in the RBC Canadian Open, but American Bud Cauley won it at TPC Toronto for his first PGA Tour title. From the Canadian Press, I'm Karen Rebo.
4: Hi there, Manitoba. I'm Garth Hilderman. I call out the Mini Looney Pot Bingo every Saturday morning here on NCIFM. 10 o'clock is when that happens. If you want to play, I want to let you know that you can get your bingo cards online. 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
6: Time for your southern weather forecast in the Dolphin Parkland areas. It's a mix of sun and cloud. 60% chance of showers this morning with a risk of a thunderstorm in the afternoon. High of 20 with your UV index high at 7. Blood Vein, sunny this morning into a mix of sun and cloud. 30% chance of showers this afternoon with a high of 16 and the UV index high is 7. In Brandon, a mix of sun and cloud with a 60% chance of showers and a risk of a thunderstorm becoming. North winds 30 kilometers an hour, gusting up to 50 into the afternoon with a high of 20 and your UV index is high at 7. In Winnipeg, we have a mix of sun and cloud, 30% chance of showers this morning into the afternoon with a risk of a thunderstorm. North winds at 30 kilometers an hour, gusting up to 50 with a high of 21, and you have a UV index of high at 7. And that'll do it for your southern weather forecast.
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0: And so if him, Kentucky Headhunters walk softly on this heart of mine, there is the best app that was just created for shopaholics in your life.
1: It's news
2: you can't use.
0: Well, if it was only for people we know, this app is only for people in South Korea. Now, over there, online shopping is basically an epidemic, they're calling it, because a lot of young people are dangerously addicted. And so, in South Korea, there's this huge trend over there of fake stores, apps with fake stores. You browse items as usual. You look through the reviews. Everything looks completely on the level, right? You compare prices. You can put stuff in your cart. And then even it goes as far as entering your shipping address and even arranging payment. And then the app will even show you tracking information on the shipment if you want. But nothing will actually be delivered to your house. It'll be a ghost package. You didn't actually order anything or pay for it. The whole experience was just meant to give you one giant dopamine hit, or, you know, like scratch that shopping, you know, itch. But if the real addicts, shopping addicts, got hold of it, they'll probably just call it a total waste of time. But honestly, it sounds so much fun. Fake shopping apps? I'm totally game. They need to bring those over to here. That's the news you can't use. It's NCI.

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1: Time for your Manitoba Road Report. And in the city of Winnipeg, no intersection is being affected this morning or being reported. Just make sure you're adjusting your speed and watching the other drivers. As well, there are closures still in effect.

Due to the huge storms, Highway 591 from 584 to Highway 5 is closed. As well, Highway 583 is closed from Highway 5 to 83 due to the water on the road, as well as many roads throughout the Swan River.

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Good morning. It's 8 o'clock. I'm Garth Hilderman, and this is NCI Network News. Winnipeg police saying youths amongst the four people being charged after a convenience store in the city's south end was robbed. Police say the lone store workers saw four females who were between the ages of 14 and 21 approach the business and lock the store's doors. Police say the suspect then started smashing a car parked outside of the store with rocks. That before two of them shattered the store's glass front and entered the business. All suspects allegedly ran away on foot with stolen items. Police say they

0: were arrested not far away. Indigenous Service Canada saying it is deeply troubled after a remote fly-in community in the north of Manitoba declared a state of emergency last week over drugs and violence. Spokesperson for the departments noting that Saisi Dene First Nation gets about $450,000 a year in flexible mental wellness funding. The First Nation saying it sees an RCMP presence about once a month, with two officers traveling there, often for fewer than 2 hours. An RCMP spokesperson saying Mounties have been in regular contact with local leaders and that it expects to increase the frequency and length of patrols in the First Nation over the coming months. Prime Minister Mark Carney heading to France today for a G7 summit. He is to meet with the president of the European Council as well as the head of the European Commission in Evian-le-Bain before attending a working dinner on geopolitical and economic issues. U.S. President Donald Trump also expected to attend this year's summit, which comes one day after he announced an agreement had been reached to end the conflict in Iran. That tentative deal to end the war in Iran sending stocks soaring and oil prices down. Oil prices down more than $4 U.S. per barrel early today. This on news that the Strait of Hormuz would soon be reopening. After repeated false starts, investors were betting that this time the war might actually end, U.S. President Trump confirming the initial agreement and authorized an end to the U.S. naval blockade of Iranian ports. That's your news on NCI. News is at the top of the hour. Sports is at half past. Your northern weather forecast is on the way.
1: 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I'm Garth Hilderman. I call out the Mini Loony Pot Bingo every Saturday morning here on NCIFM. 10 o'clock is when that happens. 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
3: Time for your northern weather forecast in Thompson. It's cloudy with a 60% chance of showers and a high of 12 today. For the Paw, Ocean, Flin Flon area, sunny conditions becoming a mix of sun and cloud in the afternoon. High of 18 with your UV index high at 6. Churchill today is cloudy as well. High of 8 for you today. And the Island Lake region is going to see some showers this afternoon. Then it will end into mainly cloudy conditions with a high of 12. And that'll do it for your northern weather forecast.
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NCI FM 808 with your man, Triple Wake Up Crew, Jordan Knight and David Gott. Jordan Knight is off this week. Now, we all live in an online world. We all know the dangers of online, but the Winnipeg Police is issued a public safety advisory that kids are being targeted online who use Roblox daily, Minecraft, Snapchat, Discord, Telegram, and Twitch. All social media platforms and video game platforms where kids are being targeted. So just a quick reminder to all the parents out there to, you know, keep an eye on your kids as they, you know, go through their teen years. It's very, very susceptible kids at that time. So we have to make sure we show them how to do that. And if you're unlike me, I'm like, oh, I trust my kid. She knows what to do. And then by the time I tried to, like, have that conversation with my kid about online safety, she's like, Dad, I know already. You don't have to tell me. School told me. You're too late, Dad, she goes. So some telltale signs to watch out for your child are, you know, unexplained injuries, marks, you know, stuff like that, or sudden withdrawal from, like, family or longtime friends. You might see them, you know, secretive or, you know, distressed behavior, you know, drastic changes in mood or how they see the world, language, any of that. None of those mean good. It's just, doesn't mean it's the worst. Just means it's a good reason to, you know, gently check in and ask a few questions. And if you don't know as well how to have these kind of conversations, there's a lot of resources out there as well. Like Winnipeg Police Service has this whole page on safeguarding our youth online, which is so important these days because we need to look after our young ones. But we also got to look after our dads as well, because we're doing the Rad Dad Qualifier. This is the last week of spots we're giving away. Then someone is going to take home that grand prize, which includes a Kuma heated chair and Heather Gray from Shane's in the Paw. Winnipeg Waterways with a private tour giveaway for up to 12 people. Pure Ghost Pizza in the Paw with $200 in gift cards. Oh, that's going to be so good. Happy for you guys. Tika's Boutique. Now, check this out. These are sick. A men's wallet comes with a lanyard, a bolo tie, and a blanket. You know, that beading's tight. Hey. Paw Family Foods and Otinica Mall with hundreds of dollars in gift cards. And all you're going to do is just keep on doing what you're doing right now, listening. And then once you hear the Rad Dad cue to call, you'll be calling number 5. And then you just tell us why your dad's so rad.

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1: Day for Manto Sippi Cree Nation is almost here. 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

MCI FM, Legendary Country, and more. Big shout out to the Winnipeg Blue Bombers partnership with the SCO. Movement is medicine. They had a former Winnipeg Blue Bomber, Brandon Alexander, out in the flow. Ebb and Flow First Nation doing football camps for the peeps. They're going to be visiting over a dozen communities over the next 2 years. Hopefully it's yours. Sports and weather coming up after Garth Brooks. It's NCI.

Good morning. It's 8:31. I'm Garth Hilderman. This is NCI Sports. The Stanley Cup goes to Carolina. Taylor Hall, Jackson Blake, Nikolai Ehlers all scoring to give the visiting Carolina Hurricanes a 3-0 win over the Vegas Golden Knights last night. That gives them their second franchise Stanley Cup. Hurricanes winning the best of seven showdown 4-2. This after they won 3 in a row. They had trailed in the series 2-1. Hurricanes 37-year-old captain Jordan Staal winning the Conn Smythe Trophy for being the playoff MVP. Winnipeg Goldeyes wrapping up a 4-game series in Fargo tonight with a chance to earn a series split.

0: Fish won yesterday in a game that saw just a whole bunch of action in the late innings. Winnipeg heading into the ninth with a 6-6 tie. They surely thought they had won after putting up four runs, only to give those four right back in the bottom half of nine. Fish put up three, though, in the top of the first extra inning. That did prove to be enough. They kept Fargo off the scoreboard to pick up a 13-10 win. That victory following losses Friday and Saturday to give them the chance at going 2-2 with their arch rival Fargo Moorhead Redhawks. Following tonight, Goldeyes head off to Lincoln, Nebraska to play the Salt Dogs tomorrow through Thursday. Both teams will then head north to Winnipeg for the second half of a home-and-home series over this coming weekend. 10 Major League Baseball games for tonight, including one in Los Angeles between the NL West leading Dodgers and the Tampa Bay Rays, who are second in the AL East, just a single game back of the New York Yankees. Toronto Blue Jays lost 2 of 3 to the Yanks over the weekend. They have today off. They will open up a three-game series tomorrow against the host Boston Red Sox. And 4 World Cup matches on today's schedule, all of which to be played in the United States. Belgium and Egypt play in Seattle. Iran squares off with New Zealand in Inglewood, California. Spain and Cape Verde play in Atlanta. Saudi Arabia and Uruguay will meet in Miami. Canada is set to play next Thursday. That's when they face Qatar in Vancouver. Canada will wrap up the group stage on the 24th with a game in Switzerland. That's also in Vancouver. Canadians are going to need to win at least one of those games to have a realistic chance of advancing out of the group stage. All teams in the group so far have recorded a tie in their first matches. That's your sports report on NCI. News at the top of the hour, sports at half past. Your southern weather forecast is on the way.
1: 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I'm Garth Hilderman. 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
3: 6:33 and time for your southern weather forecast. Looking at the Dauphin Parkland areas, a mix of sun and cloud, 60% chance of showers this morning with a risk of a thunderstorm in the afternoon. Blood Veins, sunny this morning into a mix of sun and cloud, 30% chance of showers this afternoon with a high of 16. Brandon and the Westman, mix of sun and cloud today, 60% chance of showers with a risk of a thunderstorm. North winds at 30 kilometers an hour, gusting up to 50 into the afternoon with a high of 20. In Winnipeg, a mix of sun and cloud today, 30% chance of showers this afternoon. That's with a risk of a thunderstorm. And north winds at 30 kilometers an hour, gusting up to 50 with a high of 21. The UV index is high at 7. And that'll do it for your southern weather forecast.
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0: SCN Cultural Center for the purpose of electing candidates for the position of one chief and four counselors. 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
1: Bonjour, Tense, Amin. I'm Rebecca Chartrand, your MP for Churchill, Kuwait, Nakiski, and Canada's Minister of Northern and Arctic Affairs. 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On June 21st, National Indigenous Peoples Day, let's lift up the voices, cultures, the brilliance that makes up the North and who we are. Miigwech, Kinanas,
2: thank you. Nongo mago maja tanje ayan debatigan, gay on Jim and Wayne the man. Ganuj, 1-833-852-0755. Gay ma gaye ajanima, fnchildclaims.ca.
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0: NCIFM, Hal Ketchum, past the point of rescue. AI, it's not, a lot of people are not fans of it, but this next story might turn you into a fan of it. That's coming up after Melody MacArthur.
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2: 8:46, and AI chatbots are, they can be helpful, but they can also, you know, people are not a fan of AI. But how about if you are chatting with your AI bot about some art you have on the wall? You just take a picture of it, and you bought this painting, what, like 60 years ago for like $80 or something like that? And then all of a sudden, AI tells you, hey, look, this is actually a famous painting. It is from the 1920s by Scottish colorist F.C.B. Cadell. And it told them to put it at an auction house. And for their $100 that they spent, or $80 in 1966, they got themselves $254,000. Would they have ever found out that that painting was worth that much, $250,000, if they had not been talking to that chatbot? Now, here's a tip for you as well. I was just watching the show where there is the five senses. And so there are four discovered senses. So basically, like, there's sight, there's hearing, there's touch, and there's smell. Now, the missing sense is taste. So if you have a painting of somebody, some random people, old painting, tasting something, eating, drinking, anything of that, it just like doesn't make sense if it's just people just kind of messing around with taste. That might actually be worth hundreds of thousands of dollars as well. The last one went for $870,000 about 10 years ago when they discovered that the smell painting. So just if you have a painting that looks like old people tasting something, you actually might really have something on your hands there. And that's a use you may or may not use. It's a TI.

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1: Time for your Manitoba Road Report. We have hydro outages in the north end of Winnipeg here. Maine and Redwood, Maine and Mountain, Maine and Cathedral are all without power. Got to treat those as always stops when you're traveling through there. Also, Notre Dame and Kuwait, and there's been a motor vehicle collision there that's blocking the intersection, so just expect some delays there. And for Manitoba highways, the latest is for Highway 10, those closures from Highway 366 to Swan River. Looking at Highway 584 as well from Duck Mountain to Highway 594, all closed. For the latest road closeouts, visit mb511.ca.
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Good morning. It's 9 o'clock. I'm Garth Hilderman. 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Winnipeg police saying a man is facing charges after a hunting rifle was pointed at an officer responding to a call for help. Police say they responded to a call for a break and enter at a home in Winnipeg's North End. This was Friday evening. Investigators say an officer who was checking the rear of the home during the call was confronted by a man pointing a rifle at him. The man was eventually disarmed. Police say nobody was injured in the break-in. Call was later deemed unfounded. Manitoba Public Insurance saying it has received some 20,000 claims just days after those severe storms last week. Several municipalities have been in cleanup mode as well, as downpours last week delivered sheets of water, tennis ball-sized hail, and resulted in hundreds of power outages. MPI saying the last time it received such a high number of claims after a hailstorm in July of 1996. The insurer saying it received roughly 24,000 claims that year. Prime Minister Mark Carney heading to France today for the G7 summit hosted by France's President Emmanuel Macron. The summit comes under the theme of economic imbalances and one day after U.S. President Donald Trump announced an agreement had been reached to end the war in Iran. Carney told reporters in Ireland this weekend that with standards, regulations, and responsibility of artificial intelligence, that's also going to be all part of the discussions. It's not yet known whether Carney will have a chance to meet with Trump at the summit in Evian. And Russia launching a major attack on Ukraine overnight, targeting Kyiv and Kharkiv. This as hundreds of drones and missiles streamed towards Ukrainian territory. President Volodymyr Zelensky saying at least 10 civilians were killed, dozens left wounded. The attack follows Sunday's phone call between Zelensky, Russia's President Vladimir Putin, and U.S. President Donald Trump, which highlighted ongoing diplomatic efforts. The assault damaged civilians.

0: civilian sites and revered religious landmarks in Kyiv. Zelensky calling for decisive action from G7 countries who are set to discuss the war as part of that three-day leaders' summit happening today in France. That's your news on NCI. News at the top of the hour, sports at half past. Your northern weather forecast is on the way.
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3: Time for your northern weather forecast. That starts off in the Thompson Norman areas. Cloudy, 60% chance showers this afternoon, and a high of 12. For the Powassan and Flin Flon region, sunny this morning, becoming a mix of sun and cloud in the afternoon with a high of 18. Churchill, cloudy conditions with some periods of rain into the afternoon, high of 8 for you today. And the Island Lake region, some showers this afternoon into mainly cloudy conditions with a high of 12. And that'll do it for your northern weather forecast.
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9:08. Hunting, fishing, loving every day. Luke Bryan, just a good man. The weather's starting to warm up and everything. It's so nice. Perfect for doing some yard work or some fishing or some lake, some cabin stuff. All things for everybody. But you want to make it sweeter for the dads? Well, we can give them something sweet with Father's Day right around the corner. June 21st, we have the grand prize to give you. We still have the qualifying spot to give away. We have not done it yet. In there is that Kuma heated camp chair in Heather Gray from Shane's in the Ball, Winnipeg Waterways, with a private tour giveaway for a private trip for up to 12 people. Then Pier goes in the pot with $200 in gift cards, Tika's Boutique with a man's wallet, lanyard, bolo, and blanket, and the Paw Family Foods and Otinica Mall, both throwing in hundreds of dollars worth of gift cards. It's going to be a good hour. Keep on listening, because that cue to call could happen anytime. All you got to do is be calling number 5 and then just tell us why your dad's so rad. David Lee Murphy, Dust on the Bottle. It's NCIFM.

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3: 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Be caller number 5 and tell us why your dad is a rad dad. 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

0: during the morning show with Jordan and Davey. 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

Good morning. It's 9:30. I'm Garth Hilderman, and this is NCI Sports. Taylor Hall, Jackson Blake. They each scored their seventh goal of the NHL playoffs last night. Brandon Bussey making 22 saves for the visiting Carolina Hurricanes. They blank the Vegas Golden Knights 3-0. That has them win the Stanley Cups. Nikolaj Ehlers, the Winnipeg Jet who departed for the last offseason, he added an empty netter at the end. The Canes win that best-of-seven championship showdown 4-2. That to reel off 3 straight wins after trailing in that series 2-1. And while the Stanley Cup has been lifted, there is still a bit of hockey yet to be played. Over in the American Hockey League, Toronto Marlies picking up a 5-4 overtime win yesterday to go up 2-0 in the Calder Cup final with the Chicago Wolves. The Marlies will host games 3, 4, and 5. Winnipeg Goldeyes putting up 13 runs on 18 hits yesterday en route to an extra innings win over the Fargo Moorhead Redhawks. Fish will be looking for a series split tonight as they wrap up 4 games in Fargo. Irish Franson, who has a 7.00 ERA, getting the start for Winnipeg tonight. The Redhawks turn to Bryce Brassfield, who sports a considerably better 2.57 earned run average heading into tonight's game. Up at the majors, Toronto Blue Jays off today after dropping a weekend series 2-1 to the New York Yankees. Yankees scored 5 runs in the 9th yesterday at Rogers Center to take the series rubber match 8-3. Toronto falling to 34-38 on the season. European champion Spain facing Cabo Verde to open up its quest for a second World Cup title this afternoon.

0: Matchup, the first of four games on the schedule for today. Belgium takes on Egypt later on this afternoon, followed by Uruguay meeting Saudi Arabia, and then Iran up against New Zealand later this evening. Canada's next action Thursday against Qatar. Teddy Allen, he had 27 points and 5 rebounds. Jeremiah Tillman Jr., 26 points and 9 boards for the Winnipeg Sea Bears. They improved to 6-4 thanks to a 107-88 victory over the winless Calgary Surge. That was back-to-back wins for the Sea Bears over Calgary. Sean Miller more 20 points and 4 rebounds for the Surge, who slipped to 0-10 on the season. Sea Bears now off until Thursday. That's when they host the Vancouver Bandits. That's your sports report on NCI. News at the top of the hour, sports at half past, and your southern weather forecast is on the way.
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3: 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In the Dauphin Parkland areas, a mix of sun and clouds. 60% chance of showers this morning and into the afternoon with a risk of thunderstorm. And a high of 20 with UV index high at 7. Blood Vein, sunny this morning into a mix of sun and cloud. 30% chance of showers this afternoon with a high of 16. Your UV index is high at 7. In the Winnipeg area is a mix of sun and cloud. 30% chance of showers this afternoon with a risk of a thunderstorm. North winds at 30 kilometers an hour, gusting up to 50 into the afternoon with a high of 21. Your UV index is high at 7. And that'll do it for your southern weather forecast.

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All right, boys. 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

0: Three Whiskey. 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
1: All right, well, we have kept you waiting long enough for the cue to call Riot Dad qualifier there. June 21st coming right up, last week of qualifier, and then we announce our winner this Friday for Shane's in the Paw, that Kuma heated camp chair in Heather Gray from Winnipeg Waterways, a private tour giveaway for a private trail up to 12 people. Pure Ghost Pizza in the Paw with $200 in gift cards. Tika's Boutique with a men's wallet, lanyard, bolo tie, and blanket. The Paw Family Foods and Otinica Mall throwing in hundreds of dollars of gift cards. Let's go find us a caller number 5. Hello, you are caller number 1.
2: All right, thank you.
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3: Ding.
1: Hello, you're caller number 3.
2: Oh, okay, thank you.
1: Hello, you're caller number 4.
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1: Hello, what is your name?
3: Sheila.
1: Sheila, you're caller number 5.
3: Oh, God,
1: yeah, okay, so why is your dad such a rad dad?
3: He was the best dad. I lost my dad 4 years ago, and I miss him.
1: All right, Sheila. Well, that's good enough for us. You are now qualified.
3: Right on.
1: Yeah. Okay, you hold on the line. We'll get some more information from you.
3: Okay, thank you.
1: And we have more qualifying spots to give away. Your next chance coming up with Garth Hilderman in the midday.
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1: Time to take a look at what's on happening on our roadways in the city of Winnipeg. And it looks like Notre Dame and Kuwait and that motor vehicle collision there has been cleared up for traffic. Also looking at northbound Plessy's road closure. You're going to lose the northbound curb lane.

northbound Median Lane and the southbound left storage lane of Plessy's Road between Peak Avenue and Regent Avenue closed until June 26th. As well, looking at hydro outage on Main and Redwood, Main and Mountain, and Main and Cathedral, which means those

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1: Canada is made up of all kinds of people, but it wouldn't be Canada without the contributions of First Nations, Inuit, and Métis Indigenous peoples. Happy National Indigenous Peoples Day from Winnipeg Outfitters.
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0: Good morning. It is 10 o'clock. I'm Garth Hilderman, and this is NCI Network News. Winnipeg police saying youth individuals, they are among four people facing charges after a convenience store in the city's south end was robbed. Police say the lone store workers saw four females between the ages of 14 and 21 approaching the business, locked the doors. Police say the suspects then started smashing a car that was parked outside of the store. They were using rocks to do that, and then two of them shattered the front window of the store and entered the business. All suspects allegedly ran away on foot with stolen items. Police say they were all arrested not too far away. A sinkhole that a car partially fell into, barricaded now in Winnipeg. It was reported in the city's Wolseley neighborhood Saturday morning and barricaded hours later. City officials saying no medical emergencies were reported because of the sinkhole. Starting today, military police will no longer accept criminal code sexual offense complaints ahead of an expected passage of a Liberal government military justice system reform bill.
1: Bill C-11 will strip the military of its jurisdiction to investigate and prosecute sexual offenses involving Canadian Armed Forces members committed within the country and hand those cases over to the civilian justice system. The legislation follows on past recommendations from two former Supreme Court justices, including Louise Arbour, the current Governor General. Arbour concluded in a 2022 report that military members don't trust their own military justice system to handle these cases. Karen Rebo, The Canadian Press.
0: And the United States and Iran have reached a tentative deal to end the war and reopen the Strait of Hormuz. The deal has been brokered mainly by Pakistan. Pakistani officials saying the deal starts with the simultaneous lifting of Iran's closure of the Strait of Hormuz and the U.S. blockade of Iran's ports. The two sides will then enter 60 days of negotiations over Iran's nuclear program and the potential lifting of sanctions. The officials spoke on the condition of anonymity because the text is, for now, being kept confidential. Still, much remains unknown, including whether the deal says anything about Iran's missile program and the fighting taking place in Lebanon. There's a plan to sign the agreement Friday in Switzerland. That's your news on NCI. Your northern weather forecast is on the way.
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1: The Spirit of Manitoba Weather.
2: 3 minutes after 10 as we turn our attention towards the northern weather forecast. Thompson, Norman today, 60% chance of morning showers and even into the early afternoon. Daytime high is 12 and it's going to be cloudy. Pa-Ocien and Flin Flon starting sunny with a mix of sun and cloud developing, high today of 18. Churchill, periods of rain beginning near noon, cloudy through the day, looking at a high of just 8. 12, meanwhile, for the Island Lake region as a top temperature. Some showers there ending this afternoon and mainly cloudy after that. That's your NCIFM northern weather forecast. Want to know the best place to burn off some of your kids' energy? Flying Squirrel Trampoline Park. The kids are going to love jumping, climbing, dodging, and playing on St. James Street and at flyingsquirrelsports.ca. Your southern weather is coming up at 10:30.
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0: Crystal Gale on NCIFM. Hello, happy Monday to you. Here we are halfway through June, but perhaps approaching the maximum jackpot for the NCIFM Mini Loony Pot Bingo. I don't think the numbers worked out that anybody could have won the big prize back on Saturday. So that means we're probably, not 100%, but most likely going to be playing for $500,000 this coming weekend. Or it'll be, you know, a little bit less than that, but with the $1 from every card sold, it'll get there. So we'll find out for sure over the noon hour. That's because noon is the deadline for you to call in to claim a bingo if you think you were a winner. It's Bingo Monday. Check those cards. $6,900 was the consolation prize. That's got to go. Maybe to you. Got to check your cards, right? And if you're thinking, well, I'll get one for the week ahead. Yeah, head on out there. We have many sellers across this great province. Check our website, pop on by, grab some, and play for big money come Saturday. It's perhaps just that easy. There's a lot of luck involved too, but you know. Speaking of luck, somebody is going to be lucky enough to qualify for the Rad Dad Father's Day giveaway. That's coming up at the end of the week. So we have a few more days of qualifying ahead. Also, next hour, going to give somebody a chance to win a couple of tickets to Country Jam happening out there at the Red River Exhibition Park on July 7. Stick around for that. That'll be in about an hour. When that qualifying spot will be, I don't know, sometime before one. Just keep listening.
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Clint Black with We Tell Ourselves here on NCIFM, the home of legendary country and more. One of the things we tell ourselves is that through technology, we can help to better understand diseases and treat them and prolong life. And that is all generally true. But sometimes maybe there's a lower tech solution that's a better way. When it comes to identifying samples of cancer tissue, it turns out that the pigeon is remarkably good at it. Scientists have been able to take pigeons, you know, those birds that live downtown and eat trash. They, with very little work, like over a couple weeks, have trained the birds to detect the differences between benign and malignant samples of breast tissue, which have cancer, or don't, in the case of the benign, which is kind of remarkable in its own way, because, you know, you hear the phrase bird brain, and pigeons kind of up there, right? Like, how smart could they be? But apparently, pretty darn good. And, like, doesn't take too long to train them on it. Now, are we going to see heaps of pigeons roll out for medical diagnostic testing? You know, probably not. They're still kind of stinky and loud, and that's not ideal in a hospital setting. But, you know, that they can do it is kind of interesting. Just, what do we make of that? Well, that still remains to be seen, I suppose. Also remains to be seen what the weather will be like for the South, and I'll tell you right after Dave and Sugar here on NCIFM.

0: 10:30 here on NCIFM. 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The Dauphin Parkland region seeing a high today of 20. Mix of sun and cloud is expected. You have a 60% chance of showers this morning as well. Sun early on for the Blood Vein region, but 30% chance of showers late this afternoon as it clouds over a little bit. 16 for the daytime high, mix of sun and cloud in the Brandon Westman. 60% chance of showers there. Potential for a thunderstorm as well. 20 degrees for the high and the city of Winnipeg. 30% chance of showers this afternoon. Risk of a thunderstorm. Mix of sun and cloud, high of 21. Are you wondering when we might get past this seemingly perpetual chance of rain? Tomorrow, it looks like we'll have a few days rain-free after that. Maybe a little bit later on in the week for Brandon. Might be waiting till Thursday. But eventually, things will dry out. That's your NCIFM Southern Weather Forecast. Northern weather follows the news at 11.
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4: Garth Hilderman on NCIFM.

Garth Hilderman back with you here on NCIFM. In about 18 minutes, the next match of the World Cup will start up, and it will almost certainly be something of a laugher. The second overall ranked Spanish squad taking on number 67 ranked Cabo Verde. Have you ever heard of Cabo Verde? You probably haven't, and that's okay. It's not a particularly large place, but how they got to the World Cup is kind of remarkable. Cabo Verde, it's off the coast of Africa. It has a total population of about 500,000 people. That's fewer people than there are in Winnipeg. They yet, as a result of some rules that FIFA has, have managed to put together a decent enough squad to make it through to the World Cup. The top

It's not quite the top 48 teams, but there are 48 teams qualifying for the World Cup. They have to kind of, you know, have global representation. So sometimes teams that are not in the actual top 48 make it, like New Zealand is there. I think they're like number 87 or something like that. So it's going to be a bit of a mismatch. It's almost certain, like, you know, check if somewhere has frozen over if Spain doesn't win this one, and it could get a little bit lopsided. But that they are there is kind of remarkable, and they are there because of these FIFA rules that say, well, you know, you don't have to live in that country. You don't even have to be born in that country. Just your parents or grandparents have to be born in that country. And with that in mind, Sumbo from Cape Verde got busy on LinkedIn and started reaching out, doing the genealogy, finding various soccer players in various clubs across Europe and other areas that play the game at a high level. It's like, hey, your dad was born here. You can come play here. And they found enough players to cobble together a team that managed to win a spot out of the African qualifying region. So they get to go. And that's pretty cool that that can happen. Now, it's not going to end well for them, I'm pretty sure. I mean, they're still at the World Cup. That, I guess, if you play soccer, that's your dream, where you want to end up. Like, if you play hockey, you want to play for the Stanley Cup final, or, you know, the gold medal at the Olympics, whatever the case may be. You want the high-level competition, right? So they're going to be pretty pumped about that. But Spain, you know, they want to win too, and they're probably going to be kind of mean about it. So might not be the best game. That's all I'm going to suggest. None of them today really looking like they're going to be particularly all that competitive, but you never really know what happens, right? That's why you have to play the games. That's getting underway. Like I said, in about 15 minutes. A little sooner than that, I will give you a road report. That's after George Strait, who's on the way, and Doc Walker, who's right now. I'm

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1: 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The number of highways that have some sort of closure as a result of recent flooding slowly decreases, but still there's a lot of them. The 366 north of Highway 10 has recently reopened. That's near Bozeman, but there are many, many, many that are still closed. The most major among them being Highway 10 to the east of Swan River. You are detouring there. There's a portion of Highway 83 that is detoured. There are still construction projects happening too, like Highway 3 had a construction project start up some seal coat work recently. Just check before you head out. Manitoba511.ca, the website to do that. But like I say, Highway 10, you are looking at a washed out road there, and it's going to be a little while. Highway 7, there's some incidents along that roadway as well. You can't go everywhere. There was a lot of rain. Just pay attention to that. Watch out for that. Within the city of Winnipeg, did have an issue, Notre Dame and Keewatin, but that has cleared up about an hour ago. Also, Plessis, northbound curb lanes, northbound median lane, the southbound left turn storage lane between Peak and Regent, closing for sewer work until June 26. There is a temporary median crossover in place, gives you one northbound and two southbound lanes. Left turns, though, prohibited onto Pandora. Can't do it. Also heard of a power outage earlier, knocking out lights along Main at Redwood Mountain and Cathedral. Just treat those as always stops, and might be another one over there, Salter and can't remember the cross street there. North of Church. What's that one? Just one north of Church, but between Church and Cathedral. Whichever one that is. Looks like that one's out as well. Again, always stops. It's right by St. John's High School. Anyway, that is your road report.

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6: Anin, bonjour, hello. I'm Grand Chief Jerry Daniels of the Southern Chiefs Organization. On June 21st, join SCO in celebrating the beautiful languages, cultures, and accomplishments of our Anishinaabe and Dakota citizens. 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
1: That you never know when you're done. 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

0: Good morning. It's 11 o'clock. I'm Garth Hilderman, and this is NCI Network News. Winnipeg police saying a man is facing charges after a hunting rifle was pointed at an officer who was responding to a call for help. Police say they responded to a call for a break and enter at a home in Winnipeg's North End. This was Friday evening. Investigators say an officer who was checking the rear of the home during the call was confronted by a man pointing a rifle at him. The man was eventually disarmed. Police say nobody was injured, and the break and enter call was later deemed to be unfounded. The federal government saying the toxic drug crisis continues to have devastating effects. This despite a decrease in opioid-related deaths last year. Health Minister Marjorie Michel giving an update in Ottawa today concerning the national rate of toxicity deaths.
1: Over the last year, we have seen a 23% national decrease in drug toxicity deaths. This builds on the 17% decline in 2024 compared to 2023. Those declines are real progress, but deaths remain far higher than a decade ago.
0: Federal health officials say opioid-related hospitalizations decreased by 12% last year. The Fox Corporation saying it is going to buy the streaming platform Roku. The deal announced today giving Fox access to the Roku channel, first-party data, and more than 100 million global streaming households. The cash and stock deal valued at approximately $22 billion U.S. It's expected to close next year. Fox is an American media giant, which includes sports, news, and entertainment content, as well as Tubi. And Great Britain joining the list of countries banning TikTok, Instagram, Snapchat, and other social media platforms from children under the age of 16.
2: British Prime Minister Keir Starmer is asking why social media companies can't come up with a way to advance technology and protect kids at the same time.
3: Don't tell me that it's impossible for those innovators, those people who are brilliant at technology, to devise the ways to protect our children, and I think we should.
2: Australia, Brazil, and Indonesia, as well as several other countries, have also banned social media for kids under 16. Greece, France, and Denmark are considering similar bans. Sherry Preston, ABC News.
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0: 3 minutes after 11 as we look at our northern weather forecast here on NCIFM.

0: Starting the Thompson Norman. Got a 60% chance of showers today, a high of 12. Mostly sunny, though, for the Paucian and Flin Flon, 18 for the high. Churchill, periods of rain today and tonight and a little bit tomorrow as well. Looking at an 8-degree high. As for the Island Lake region, 12 degrees with a few showers. It's going to be cloudy through the day. That's your NCIFM Northern Weather Forecast. 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

0: Hey, everybody. Time to do some winning. Who wants to go check out Country Jam at the Red River Exhibition Park, same place where they're holding the X right now? Come July 7, some country artists will take over. The one you just heard will be one of them. If you can tell me who that is, you can go to the show. Also, you have to phone me. You cannot have won anything in the past 30 days on NCIFM, and you cannot have won any Country Jam tickets either. We've got to spread things around, right? So, if you qualify in those ways, oh, you need an email address too, because these are electronic tickets. That's the way things go these days. 204-788-1055 or toll-free 1-877-624-8255. Got to know the name of that artist. NCI, hello there. Hello. Okay. NCI, hello. And we'll try one more here. NCI, hi, what's your name?
1: Joey.
0: I'm sorry, Troy?
1: Yes. Yeah, Joey.
0: All right. What's the name of that artist?
1: I say Sammy Kershaw.
0: Sammy Kershaw, yeah, absolutely.
1: Right on.
0: Are going to go to Country Jam.
1: Right on, thank you very much.
0: Hey, you are very welcome. Hold the line. I got to get some information from you.
1: Okay, right on.
0: All right. Stick around, everybody, because there are more tickets being given away all week long to go see Sammy Kershaw and others at Country Jam, happening at the Red River Exhibition Park. Of course, you can always just buy tickets, too. That guarantees you a way in, but if you want to win, just keep listening.
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0: I Fought the Law. I have a guest in the studio. Hello, good morning, Florence.
1: Hi, good morning. I'm Florence Kugel. I'm from Norway House. My mother's originally from Norway House, Maria Sinclair, better known as Agassi. And I'm just stopping in to say hi and at NCI here. A shout out to my mother, Agassi, and my sister, Liz, and Millie, and my brother, Terrence. And here's a dedication to you, Dolly Parton.
0: Coat of Many Colors. Enjoy. Turn it up.

0: Dolly Parton, Coat of Many Colors, by request in the studio. But, you know, people stop by, we'll put them on air. Hello.
1: Hello.
0: Who are you?
1: I'm Chantel. My other name is Minigisigawasqueo, or the Good Sky Woman.
0: And you came with your mom today.
1: I did, yeah.
0: What brought you by NCI?
1: I just came for a meet and greet with David and Marlene and check out the studio.
0: And now here you are in the studio
1: now,
0: on air.
1: Now here I am. Thanks for having me.
0: Hey, you're very welcome. Say hi to anybody?
1: Just hi to friends and family. You know who you are.
0: Let's hope.
1: Yeah.
0: And a song?
1: Yeah, Medicine by Sebastian Gaskin.
0: Absolutely.
1: One of my faves.
0: All right, here we go. Thanks for stopping in.
1: Thanks for having me.

0: just about 11:30 here on NCI. Let's turn our attention towards the southern weather forecast. We look first to the Dauphin Parkland region, where we see a mix of sun and cloud and a 60% chance of showers early this afternoon. 20 degrees for your high. Bloodvane, meanwhile, high of 16, mix of sun and cloud, 30% chance of showers. Brandon the Westman, high of 20, 60% chance of showers, risk of a thunderstorm there as well. And City of Winnipeg, 30% chance of showers or a thunderstorm. North winds gusting to 50, 21 for the high, and a general mix of sun and cloud. That's your NCIFM southern weather forecast. To northern weather, we'll follow the news at noon.
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Steve Earle, a couple tracks from him here on NCIFM on a Monday morning of June 15, which, now, get out the banners, let's celebrate. It's National Megalodon Day. Yes, the large extinct shark gets its own day of celebration. Somewhat fittingly, it's also Big Boy Day, so have a great big hamburger as well. And I guess if you can somehow link those two, you're doing better than I am, because I have no idea how to link hamburgers with an extinct shark. I guess you could watch a shark movie while eating a hamburger. That's all I got. But I will have a groaner for you on the other side of Johnny Cash. Hey!

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I said, you mighty little boy to be a-working that way. He said, I like it with a big wide grin. 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
1: 11:50, let's do a quick groaner here before the road report. I have some proof, if there was any doubt in your mind that the earth is not flat, if it indeed was flat. Cats would have pushed everything off by now.
0: NCIFM Road Report.
1: Cats are kind of jerks that way. Just like nudging things off of countertops or whatever. Okay, let's check the road report here. We still have a few highways that are closed because of flooding. More than a few, actually. You can check Manitoba511.ca for that full list if you need it. A lot of them are kind of smaller side roads. And the big ones are portions of Highway 10 and 83. And those could be a very long time before they get kind of reconnected. And Highway 7 had a closure, but I think that one's okay now. Certainly there's detours. It's going to be a little bit slow as you go, but it is open. Highway 7 is. Again, Manitoba511.ca to check that list of wherever those closures happen to be. Some are open to local traffic, not all of them, however. Just, you know, be safe. In terms of the city of Winnipeg, Plessis, there's a closure there, northbound and southbound lanes. There's still going to be some lanes that'll allow you through, but they're doing sewer work through until the 26th of June. We've had a hydro outage as well, kind of in the north end, leading to lights being out on Main and Redwood, Mountain and Cathedral, also Salter and McRae. I looked it up. That is potential areas where you might be using, you know, the lights as if they were stop signs instead of lights, because they're just out. So that's what you do there. You treat it like a four-way stop or three-way stop. Depends however many streets there are connecting there and which way they go. Maybe like a seven-way stop in some of them. What happens if it goes out of Confusion Corner? It's not, but that would be extra confusing. 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

0: Good afternoon. It is 12 o'clock noon. I'm Garth Hilderman. This is NCI Network News. A pair of Manitobans will soon have their names engraved upon the Stanley Cup. Winnipeg's Seth Jarvis and Jordan Martinook out of Brandon both play for the Carolina Hurricanes. They won their second Stanley Cup yesterday. They defeated the Vegas Golden Knights in the NHL final series, 3-0 the final in that one, as they beat Vegas 4-2. Former Winnipeg Jet Nikolai Ehlers can now also call himself a Stanley Cup champion. He had an empty netter last night to round out the scoring. A crop insurance industry group saying almost 400 claims were filed with member companies after recent storms across the prairies that produced hail as large as softballs in some areas. The Canadian Crop Hail Association saying most of the claims are from Manitoba from the storms that occurred between May 28 and June 6. Brendan Blight of the Manitoba Agricultural Services Corporation saying there were many thunderstorms in the province and overland flooding occurred in areas where producers are still trying to seed their crops. Meanwhile, Yves Duper of the Agricultural Financial Services Corporation saying most of the damage in Alberta was light and crops there should recover well. U.S. President Donald Trump is in France today for the G7 summit, and he's been discussing his new peace arrangement with Iran. A memorandum of understanding was digitally signed yesterday to extend the shaky ceasefire for 2 months and open up the Strait of Hormuz. Trump saying that the strait will be completely open as of Friday and was asked if he expects help from other nations.
1: It's toll-free. We had a little argument on that. It's toll-free. So I don't think we're going to need much help, but I don't think it's a bad idea to have a ship or two up here from a few countries.
0: The deal will be formally signed Friday in Geneva, Switzerland. Trump says he's not sure if he'll be there and that Vice President J.D. Vance is supposed to do it. And the United Nations saying drone strikes in Sudan have killed more than 1,000 civilians in the first 5 months of the year. UN High Commissioner for Human Rights Volker Turk saying his office has documented a sharp increase in drone attacks in the Sudan war. A power struggle between Sudan's military and the paramilitary rapid support forces exploded into a war in April of 2023. The Armed Conflict Location and Event Data Project saying the war has killed at least 59,000 people. That's your news on NCI. News at the top of the hour, sports at half past, and your northern weather forecast is on the way.
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4: The spirit of Manitoba weather.
0: About 4 minutes after 12, looking at that northern weather forecast here on NCIFM. Thompson, the Norman, getting up to a high today of 12. You do have a 60% chance of early afternoon showers, 30% chance overnight. It's going to be cloudy. Paucian and Flin Flon, some cloud cover moving in this afternoon, but clear for the time being. 18 for your high. Churchill, periods of rain beginning right about now, if it hasn't started.

0: already. It's going to be soon. High of 8 plus 1. Your overnight low for the next couple of nights. Island Lake region, few showers ending this afternoon. Mainly cloudy skies after that. High today of 12. That's your NCIFM Northern Weather Forecast. The Southern Weather Forecast will follow the sports at 12:30. 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

Glenray Hugel, your fiddle tuna noon. It's the Red River Jig brought to you by South Beach Casino and Resort's celebration of June 21st. 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And let's find out who that bingo winner is and what the prize will be for this coming weekend. Just stay tuned. Here's Martina McBride with Gary Allen on the way here on NCIFM Legendary Country and More.

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1: Praying for daylight, just like they said here on NCIFM. Bingo winners: June Linklater out of Split Lake, Zandra Lee Pruden from Selkirk. Split the consolation prize on our Solid Diamond game. The Mini Looney Pot game. They each take home a share, an equal share of $6,900 to save you the math, $3,450 each. Then Crystal Whitehead out of Selkirk, $1,500 for her, as she won the consolation prize on the blackout game. Now, that's two games. There are two big prizes in those games. Both are jackpots. Neither went for the blackout. That means it will be up to $1,700 and 47 or fewer numbers this coming Saturday. But the big news is the big prize. It has reached its maximum for the first time in years. It is at $500,000. $500,000 you could win. Saturday, bingo, 10 a.m. Get your cards, $3. Be like June or Zandra or Krista. Be a winner in a week's time. You could get your name announced, and it could be for $500,000. If you're wondering what happens, because, you know, each and every week we take a dollar from every bingo card that gets sold and we add it to the jackpot to be won. Well, we don't add it to this jackpot anymore. It gets added to the next one. And that next accumulator, we have a bit of seed money that we give there, right? So it doesn't start at zero. It starts at $25,000. So it sits at $26,805 as of right now. You're not playing for that one this weekend. You'd only be playing for that one if the $500,000 gets won, which I'm sure you want to do, right? But you only can if you can get your cards. Pick them up this week. $3, three chances. Would mean $500,000.
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0: Good afternoon. It is 12:30. I'm Garth Hilderman. This is NCI Sports. The Stanley Cup goes to Carolina. Taylor Hall, Jackson Blake, Nikolai Ehlers scoring. Brandon Bushy making 22 saves for the visiting Hurricanes. They beat the Vegas Golden Knights 3-0 last night. That gives them the franchise second Stanley Cup title ever. Hurricanes winning the best of seven championship showdown. 4-2. They had to win 3 in a row after going down in the series. 2-1. Hurricanes 37-year-old captain Jordan Staal winning the Conn Smythe Trophy for being the playoff MVP. Winnipeg Gold Eyes set to wrap up a 4-game series in Fargo tonight with a chance to earn a series split. Fish won yesterday in a game that saw lots of action in the late innings. Winnipeg heading into the ninth, part of a 6-6 tie. Surely they thought they must have won after scoring 4 runs in the top of the 9, but gave those right back in the home half. Then the Fish picked up 3 in the top half of the first extra inning. Those did prove to be enough as they record a 13-10 win. That victory following losses Friday and Saturday, giving the Fish the chance at the split today. After tonight, Gold Eyes will head off to Lincoln, Nebraska, where they will play the Salt Dogs tomorrow through Thursday. Both teams then head to Winnipeg for a weekend series Friday through Sunday. 10 Major League Baseball games scheduled for tonight, including one in L.A. between the NL West leading Dodgers and the Tampa Bay Rays, who are second in the AL East and one game back of the New York Yankees. Yankees over the weekend taking 2 of 3 off the Toronto Blue Jays. Toronto has today off. They're going to open up a 3-game series tomorrow against the host Boston Red Sox. 4 World Cup matches on today's schedule. All of them being played in the United States. Belgium and Egypt play in Seattle. Iran squares off with New Zealand in Inglewood, California. Those are later on today. Saudi Arabia and Uruguay to meet in Miami. Underway right now, Spain and Cape Verde playing in Atlanta, Georgia. More than 70 minutes have elapsed. The score 0-0 in that one. Canada set to play Qatar Thursday in Vancouver. That's Team Canada's next game. They'll wrap up their group stage on the 24th with a contest against Switzerland, also to be played in Vancouver. Canadians are going to need to win one of those games to have any chance of advancing out of the group stage. All teams in the group so far recording ties in their first games. That's your sports report on NCI. News at the top of the hour, sports at half past. Your southern weather forecast is on the way.
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0: 12:33, looking at that southern weather forecast here on NCI FM, the Dauphin Parkland region getting up to a high of 20. You do have a 60% chance of showers early this afternoon, and that could turn into some thunder and lightning. 30% chance of showers, mix of sun and cloud on the Blood Vein region, 16 for the daytime high. Brand of the Westman up to 20, 60% chance of showers, risk of a thunderstorm. City of Winnipeg, 30% chance of thunder showers as well. High of 21 in the capital region. That's your NCI FM southern weather forecast. The southern weather was right now. The northern weather, that's coming up after the news at 1:00.

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0: All right, who wants in on this potential prize to be given away at the end of the week? We have gift cards, $200 worth from the Otinica Mall, the Paw Family Foods, and Piergo's Pizza in the Paw. From Tika's Boutique, you get a men's wallet, lanyard, bolo tie, and blanket. Akuma Heated Camp Chair, color Heather Gray from Shane's in the Paw. Winnipeg Waterways, a private trip for up to 12 people. Ton of fun. Could be yours to give to your dad, or if you are a dad, keep it for yourself. Whatever. It's yours, right? Looking for caller number 5. Hi there. But you were caller 1. Take care.
2: Thank you.
0: Hi there, caller number 2. Bye-bye. Hi there, caller 3. So sorry. Hi there, that makes you caller 4.
2: Okay.
0: And you are caller 5. Hello.
3: Yes, this is Alfred Goosehead.
0: Very good. So, you know, you haven't won yet. You just have qualified.

0: to win. Friday, Jordan and Davey will make the pick, and it could be you. Could be.
1: Right on.
0: All right. Hold on. I got to get some information from you, okay?
1: Yes.
0: All right. Let's move on. Well, I'll be moving on right away. I'll be heading out. Cowboy Carl, he's coming in. Here's some Jake Matthews for you. David Lee Murphy is on the way. You take care, Manitoba. Enjoy the rest of your Monday.

0: Now this update from the Canadian Press. Prime Minister Mark Carney says work is needed to improve commodity system resiliency to protect countries from shock during world conflict. His comments today come after the U.S. announced an agreement was reached with Iran to end the conflict between the countries and Israel that started in February. Carney attends the G7 summit this week in France. Toronto police say a 12-year-old boy is facing a slew of charges, including attempted murder, after an officer was hit with a stolen vehicle early this morning. Porter Airlines is confident that travelers will embrace Montreal Metropolitan Airport's new passenger terminal. It opens today. Chief Executive Michael Deluce says bookings have already exceeded expectations, while predicting the airport will quickly become the talk of the town. From the Canadian Press, I'm Lisa Laporte.
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2: Good afternoon. It's 101. Time now for your northern forecast. Beginning with the Thompson-Norman region. For today, cloudy, 60% chance of showers. Early this afternoon, high 12, UV index 5 or moderate. The Paw, OCN, and Flin Flon area. Today, sunny, becoming a mix of sun and cloud this afternoon. High 18, UV index 6 or high. Churchill, today, cloudy, periods of rain beginning near noon. High of 8, UV index 4 or moderate. And Island Lake region, today, a few showers ending this afternoon, then mainly cloudy, high 12, UV index 4 or moderate. And that has been your northern Manitoba weather forecast. Two minutes past one. Your southern forecast is coming up at 1:30. 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Coming up this hour, celebrity birthdays. Also coming up this hour, music from Marty Robbins, as well as The North Sound from the Best of the Indigenous Music Countdown. And Alan Jackson kicks it all off next here on NCIFM, Legendary Country, and more.

0: The North Sound, Heavy Heart, Spirit of Manitoba, and CIFM, Legendary Country, and more. Marty Robbins, That's All Right, and Alan Jackson getting the 1 o'clock hour rolling on this Monday afternoon, June 15th, with Long Way to Go. Celebrity birthdays for today. Singer Ruby Nash Garnett of Ruby and the Romantics is 92. Singer Russell Hitchcock of Air Supply is 77. Singer Steve Walsh of Kansas is 75. Country singer Terry Gibbs is 72, also turning 72 is actor Jim Belushi. Actress Julie Haggerty from the movie Airplane is 71. Baseball Hall of Famer Wade Boggs is 68. Actress Courtney Cox from the hit TV show Friends is 62. Turning the big 6-0 is guitarist Michael Britt of Lone Star, a rapper, actor Ice Cube is 57. Actress Leah Remini from the TV show King of Queens is 56. Rock singer Biff Naked is 55. And actor Neil Patrick Harris from Doogie Howser MD and also from How I Met Your Mother is 53. Also born on this date, back in 1937, country music outlaw Waylon Jennings. Father's Day is coming up this Sunday, June 21st. NCIFM has an exciting contest where you could win a grand prize from Shane's in the Paw, Winnipeg Waterways, Piergo's Pizza in the Paw, Tika's Boutique, the Paw Family Foods, and Otinica Mall. To qualify, listen for your Rad Dad cue to call, be the fifth caller through, and tell us why your dad is a Rad Dad. The Rad Dad cue to call coming up before 6. Winner will be announced this Friday, June 19th, during the morning show with Jordan and Davey. Happy Father's Day from all of us at NCIFM. It's coming up to 1:15. Carl Thomas filling in on the NCI Afternoon Drive. 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

Johnny Lee, Save the Last Chance. It's coming up to 1:23. Coming up in a few minutes, Smokey Campbell with the number 12 song this week on the Indigenous Music Countdown, right after Colin Ray and CIFM Legendary Country and more. When I saw

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0: Smokey Campbell, Why She Lied, the number 12 song this week on the Indigenous Music Countdown. It moved up five notches to the number 12 position this past weekend on the IMC with your host, Jeff Woods. And you can catch the Indigenous Music Countdown every Saturday from 3 p.m. to 5 p.m. and Sundays from 2 p.m. to 4 p.m. Brought to you by APTN right here on NCIFM, Legendary Country, and more. 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
0: 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Time now for your southern forecast, beginning with the Dauphin Parkland region. For today, a mix of sun and cloud, 60% chance of showers early this afternoon with risk of a thunderstorm, high 20, UV index 7 or high, blood vein. Today, a mix of sun and cloud with 30% chance of showers, high 16, UV index 7 or high, Brandon Westman region. Today, showers with thunderstorms, high 20, UV index 3 or moderate, and City of Winnipeg. Today, showers with thunderstorms, high 21, UV index 3 or moderate. And that has been your southern Manitoba weather forecast. 2:132. Your northern forecast is coming up at 2. The Tractors are up next on NCIFM.
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0: and CIFM, Chris Cummings, Minute and a Half, Gene Watson, Drinking My Way Back Home, and The Tractor's Baby Likes to Rock It. 1:45 coming up next. Going to give you the names of the winners from this past Saturday morning's NCI's Mini Loony Pot and Blackout Bingo. Here's Farrah Palmer, Spirit of Manitoba, NCIFM, Legendary Country, and more.
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0: Congratulations to June Linklater of Split Lake, Manitoba, and Alexandra Lee Pruden of Selkirk, Manitoba. The consolation prize winners on the solid diamond from this past Saturday morning's NCI's Mini Loony Pot Bingo for June 13th. They each won $3,450. The consolation prize winner on the blackout was Krista Whitehead of Selkirk, Manitoba. She won $1,500. The Diamond Mini Loony Jackpot for this upcoming Saturday morning, June 20th, is $500,000. Diamond Consolation Prize, $7,000. And Blackout Prize, $1,700 in 47 numbers or less. Blackout Consolation Prize, $1,500. The next Mini Loony Pot Accumulator starts at $26,805. 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
0: All right, time now to take a look at the highways with the NCIFM Road Report. A bridge in construction on Highway 39, a bridge inspection. Maintenance on Highway 39, both directions near Metishto River, width restriction 3.7 meters, speed restriction 60 kilometers per hour. One lane traffic signed and marked, reduced speed as posted. To watch for equipment and persons working. Multiple highways washed out in the province. Check 511 for latest conditions. Also, do not drive around barricades for closed roads. Taking a look at traffic for the city of Winnipeg, westbound Portage and Vaughan, MVC and emergency crews blocking all westbound lanes. Expect delays and use alternate routes. That's westbound Portage and Vaughan. Also, southbound Plessy Road closure, northbound curb lane, northbound meeting lane, southbound left turn storage lane of Plessy Road between Peak Avenue to Regent Avenue West will be closed for sewer work until June 26th. A temporary median crossover is in place, providing one northbound and two southbound travel lanes at all times. Left turns are prohibited at Pandora. And also, hydro outage to tell you about in Winnipeg's North End, Main and Redwood, Main and Mountain, Main and Cathedral. Several intersections on Main are without power. Treat blank intersections as always stops and use caution traveling through. Expect delays for Main Street. And that has been your road report on NCIFM.
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Now this update from the Canadian Press. Prime Minister Mark Carney has arrived in France for the G7 summit. He'll meet with French President Emmanuel Macron today in Paris, and he's also expected to meet with the presidents of the European Council and European Commission. Canada is cracking down on asylum claims made by foreigners arriving in Newfoundland and Labrador.

0: Ecuador from a nearby French territory by ferry. Immigration, Refugees, and Citizenship Canada said June 4th it would start requiring those arriving in the province by ferry from St. Pierre and Miquelon to have an electronic travel authorization. Canada is training in Vancouver today ahead of its second World Cup match. The Canadian men take on Qatar at BC Place Stadium on Thursday. And 11 people were killed today as Russia bombarded Ukraine's biggest cities of Kyiv and Kharkiv. From the Canadian Press, I'm Lisa Laporte.
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2: Good afternoon, 2:01. Time now for your northern forecast. Thompson, Norman region, today cloudy. 60% chance of showers this afternoon. High of 12, UV index 5 or moderate. The Paw, OCN and Flin Flon area. Sunny for today, becoming a mix of sun and cloud this afternoon. High 18, UV index 6 or high. Churchill, today cloudy, periods of rain, high 8, UV index 4 or moderate, and Island Lake region, today a few showers ending this afternoon, then mainly cloudy, high of 12, UV index 4 or moderate. And that has been your Northern Manitoba weather forecast, 2:02, your Southern weather is coming up at 2:30. Coming up this hour, a look at what happened on this day in history. Also coming up this hour, music from George Jones featuring the Jordanaires, as well as William Prince from the Best of the Indigenous Music Countdown, and Love and Theft kick it all off next. 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

0: Manitoba's William Prince, You Got Me, Spirit of Manitoba, and CIFM, Legendary Country, and more. George Jones featuring the Jordanaires, Ragged But I'm Right, and Love and Theft kicking off the 2 o'clock hour on this Monday afternoon, June 15th, with Runaway. It was on this day in 2024, Manitoba residents filled a park in Dauphin for the unveiling of a new monument honoring the 17 victims of a deadly bus crash that took place 1 year prior. Family members of the 17 victims who died in the crash spearheaded efforts to create a dedicated space where the public can pay their respects. The large black monument bears a written description of the events of June 15th, 2023, along with a list of the people killed and those who survived. Fuel up your summer with Twin Motors and NCIFM. 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
3: 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First Nations, Métis, and Inuit are a big part of Canada. That's why on June 21st, we celebrate Happy National Indigenous Peoples Day from Terry Turbo, King of Finance at Midtown Ford.
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0: Mel McDaniel, the Hustler, 2:21, coming up in about 3.5 minutes. The number 28 song this week on the Indigenous Music Countdown from Don Amaro. 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

0: Winnipeg's Dawn Amaro, Survivor, the number 28 song this week on the Indigenous Music Countdown. 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

0: coming up to 2:31. Time now for your southern forecast. Beginning with the Dauphin Parkland region. For the remainder of today, a mix of sun and cloud. 60% chance of showers this afternoon with a risk of a thunderstorm. High 20, UV index 7 or high. Blood vein. Today, a mix of sun and cloud with 30% chance of showers. High 16, UV index 7 or high. Brandon, Westman region. Today, showers with thunderstorms. High 20, UV index 3 or moderate. And City of Winnipeg. Today, showers with thunderstorms. High 21, UV index 3 or moderate. And that has been your Southern Manitoba weather forecast to 2:31. Your northern weather is coming up at 3. Keith Urban is coming up next on NCIFM.
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1: 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Time now to take a look at the highways with the NCIFM Road Report. Construction.

0: on Highway 39, both directions near Matishto River. Bridge inspection, maintenance, width restriction 3.7 meters, speed restriction 60 kilometers per hour. One lane traffic signed and marked, reduced speed as posted, watch for equipment and persons working. Also, multiple highways washed out, Manitoba highways, that is. Do not drive around barricades for closed roads. And for an update on highways anytime, you may use a touch-tone phone and dial 511. You may also go online to manitoba511.ca or using your smartphone or tablet, manitoba.ca. Taking a look at traffic for the city of Winnipeg. Northbound St. Mary's approaching Marion / Goulet Street. Stalled truck blocking northbound median lane. Keep right to pass. That's northbound St. Mary's approaching Marion and Goulet. Main and Mountain lights are flashing red in all directions. Treat as an always stop before proceeding into the intersection. That's Main and Mountain. Westbound Portage and Vaughan, MVC and emergency crews have cleared westbound median middle lanes. MVC still blocking westbound curb. Keep left to pass. That's westbound Portage and Vaughan. And if you see something that we should know about in traffic, give us a call at 204-788-1055. And that has been your road report on NCI-FM.
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0: vines, because you're mine, I walk the line.
1: This update from the Canadian Press. New federal clean water legislation set to be introduced in the House of Commons reportedly drops mention of First Nations having a right to clean drinking water. Some First Nations leaders say they've not been consulted on the new legislation. Canada's chief public health officer says the number of opioid-related deaths in Canada remain unacceptably high. The federal government reported a 23% decline in toxicity deaths last year, but they're still higher than they were a decade ago. The prime minister's unveiled the first Canadian company awarded a contract under a defense procurement agreement between Canada and the EU. Montreal-based Marconi Technologies will supply tactical radios to Poland's military. And a 59-year-old Ontario woman is facing charges after a car hit the wall of a shopping mall gym in London, Ontario. The car slammed through the brick wall Friday and into the gym where people were taking a class. Seven people were taken to hospital. From the Canadian Press, I'm Jason White.
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3: 3:01, time now for your northern forecast. Beginning with the Thompson-Norman region, for the

remainder of today. Cloudy, 60% chance of showers this afternoon. High of 12, UV index 5 or moderate. The Paw, OCN, and Flin Flon area. Today, sunny, becoming a mix of sun and cloud this afternoon. High 18, UV index 6 or high. Churchill, today, cloudy, periods of rain. High 8, UV index 4 or moderate. And Island Lake region, today, a few showers ending this afternoon, then mainly cloudy. High of 12, UV index 4 or moderate. And that has been your Northern Manitoba weather forecast. 2:302. Your southern weather is coming up at 3:30. Coming up this hour, a look at what happened on this day in country music. Also, coming up this hour, more of the best in legendary country from Kenny Chesney, as well as Terry Clark and Highway 101. Kick it all off next here on NCI-FM, Legendary Country, and more.

0: Terry Clark, No Fear, and CIFM legendary Country and More, Kenny Chesney here and now, and Highway 101 getting the 3 o'clock hour rolling on this Monday afternoon, June 15th, with Honky Tonk Heart.
1: And all I gotta do is act naturally. Well, I'll bet you I'm a gone.
0: It was on this day in country music history back in 1963, Buck Owens scored his first number one single with Act Naturally. The song had been covered by many other artists, including Loretta Lynn, Dwight Yoakam, and the Beatles. In 1989, Owens and Ringo Starr teamed up for a brand new version, also creating a lighthearted music video for it, with them playing bumbling versions of themselves, playing cowboys in a Western being filmed. If you love the classics, join me, Carl Thomas, right here on NCIFM every Saturday from 1 to 3 p.m. for the Classic Country Show. I reflect on some of the great country songs and artists of all time. 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

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It's coming up to 3:22, just ahead of Saskatchewan's Tegan Littlechief from the IMC. Here's Loretta Lynn, NCIFM, Legendary Country and More.

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0: 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Time now for your southern forecast. Beginning with the Dauphin Parkland region, tonight a few clouds, low 8. Tomorrow, increasing cloudiness, high 21, UV index 7 or high. Bloodvane, tonight partly cloudy with 30% chance of showers, low 9. Tomorrow, a mix of sun and cloud, 30% chance of showers in the afternoon, high 17, UV index 6 or high. Brandon Westman region, tonight clearing late this evening, low 7. Tomorrow, increasing cloudiness, 30% chance of showers in the afternoon with risk of a thunderstorm, high 22, UV index 7 or high. And City of Winnipeg, tonight a few clouds, low 9. Tuesday, mainly sunny, increasing cloudiness late in the afternoon, the high 22, UV index 7 or high. And that has been your southern Manitoba weather forecast to 3:30. 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
6: 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I'm Grand Chief Jerry Daniels of the Southern Chiefs Organization. 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

0: Jimmy Rankin, formerly of the Rankin family, followed her around. Garth Brooks, Papa Loved Mama, and Martina McBride with Wrong Baby Wrong. Coming up to 3:45 up next, another look at the highways with the NCIFM Road Report. Here's Corey Cardinal, Spirit of Manitoba, NCIFM, Legendary Country, and more.
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1: 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Construction on Highway 39, bridge inspection / maintenance on Highway 39, both directions near Matishto River. Width restriction 3.7 meters, speed restriction 60 kilometers per hour. One-lane traffic signed and marked, reduced speed as posted. 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Do not drive around barricades for closed roads. 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Taking a look at traffic for the city of Winnipeg, westbound Portage and Vaughan, all lanes are now open for traffic. That's westbound Portage and Vaughan. Northbound St. Mary's approaching Marion Goulet Street. Stalled truck blocking northbound median lane. Keep right to pass. That's northbound St. Mary's approaching Marion Goulet. Main and Mountain lights are still flashing red in all directions.

0: 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That's Main and Mountain. If you see something that we should know about in traffic, give us a call at 204-788-1055. And that has been your road report on NCI-FM, brought to you by Great North GM in the Paw.
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0: It's 4 o'clock, time now for NCIFM News, the 4 o'clock news, presented by the Kinoseo CP Minnesowan Agency, empowering Indigenous families and communities in rural and northern Manitoba. The Kinoseo CP Minnesowan Agency, promoting family unity. Two people have died following a collision between a motorcycle and a pickup truck north of Winnipeg on Saturday. Selkirk RCMP responded to the two-vehicle crash at approximately 1:14 p.m. at the intersection of Provincial Road 320 and the access road to Highway 4 in the RM of St. Andrews. Police say a large group of motorcycles was traveling north on Breezy Point Road when one motorcycle attempted to turn west onto the Highway 4 access road and was struck by a southbound pickup truck. The motorcycle's driver, a 65-year-old Winnipeg man, and his passenger, a 72-year-old Winnipeg woman, were both pronounced deceased at the scene. The pickup truck driver, a 26-year-old man from the RM of St. Andrews, wasn't injured. RCMP continued to investigate. And now from the National News Desk, here's Jason White.
1: Now this update from the Canadian Press. Canada's ambassador to the United States is trying to reassure the country's anxieties over the fast-approaching CUSMA renewal deadline. Mark Wiseman's told a Toronto business audience the current agreement doesn't end in 2 weeks, but in 10 years.

0: Saskatchewan Premier Scott Moe says there are plenty of opportunities to make better use of Canada's existing free trade deal with Europe. He signed a commitment to further trade with the Czech Republic. Vancouver's transit system has recorded its busiest day for a BC Place event since the 2010 Olympics. It recorded more than 1 million boardings and about 648,000 trips on Saturday as Vancouver hosted its first World Cup match. And a small marsupial's been on the loose on Montreal's South Shore for several days. The local SPCA thinks it escaped from a nearby horse stable, but it says it doesn't have authorization from the province to rescue the animal. From the Canadian Press, I'm Jason White.
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2: Here is your northern forecast. Beginning with the tops in Norman region. Tonight, mainly cloudy, a few showers beginning this evening, low plus 5. Tuesday, showers, high 12, UV index 2 or low. The Paw Ocean and Flin Flon area. Tonight, partly cloudy, low 8. Tomorrow, clearing in the morning, high 18, UV index 6 or high. Churchill, tonight rain changing to periods of snow or rain near midnight. Fog patches developing near midnight, rainfall amounts 5 millimeters, low plus 1. Tomorrow, cloudy, fog patches dissipating near noon, high plus 2, UV index 4 or moderate. Island Lake region, tonight mainly cloudy with 30% chance of showers, low plus 5. Tomorrow, mainly cloudy, 60% chance of showers. In the afternoon, high 14, UV index 6 or high. And that has been your northern Manitoba weather forecast to 404. Your southern forecast is coming up at 4:30. 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Coming up this hour, music from Patsy Cline, as well as Chevy Beaulieu from the Best of the Indigenous Music Countdown, and Jake Owen kicks it all off next here on NCIFM, Legendary Country, and more.

0: Chevy Bolio moved to whiskey. 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Patsy Cline, Strange, and Jake Owen kicking off the 4 o'clock hour on this Monday afternoon with 8 Second Ride. NCIFM is pleased to be a sponsor of the 2026 Manitoba Indigenous Summer Games, July 8th to the 12th. 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
1: 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Happy Father's Day from all of us at NCIFM.
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Deborah Allen, I've been wrong before. 420 coming up in a few minutes. The number one song on the Indigenous Music Countdown. Here's Mark Chestnut and CIFM, Legendary Country and More.

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I would like to acknowledge we are on the traditional territory.

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0: 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Time now for your southern forecast. Beginning with the Dauphin Parkland region. For tonight, clear, low 6. Tuesday, sunny, becoming a mix of sun and cloud in the afternoon. High 23, UV index 7 or high. Blood Vein, tonight, partly cloudy with 30% chance of showers, low 10. Tomorrow, a mix of sun and cloud, high 20, UV index 6 or high. Brandon Westman region, tonight, showers with a few thunderstorms ending early this evening, then clearing, low 7. Tomorrow, mainly sunny, increasing cloudiness in the afternoon, high 20, UV index 7 or high. And city of Winnipeg, tonight, showers with a few thunderstorms ending this evening, then clearing, low of 8. Tuesday, sunny, becoming a mix of sun and cloud in the afternoon, high 23, UV index 7 or high. And that has been your southern Manitoba weather forecast to 4:30. 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

0: And CIFM, Chris Cummings, sure enough. Hank Williams Jr., Attitude Adjustment. And Toby Keith, Wish I Didn't Know Now. Coming up on 4:44, we are about 16 minutes away from news time and also 16 minutes away from quitting time. Up next, another look at the highways with the NCIFM Road Report right after the late, great, legendary Ray St. Germain. Spirit of Manitoba, NCIFM, Legendary Country, and more.
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2: 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Time now to take a look at the highways with the NCIFM Road Report. Flooding on Highway 579, both directions from Assiniboine River Valley to Assiniboine River Valley. Drive with caution. Reduced speed as posted, signed, and marked. Water on the road. 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And check for latest conditions, just use a touch tone phone and dial 511. 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Taking a look at traffic for the city of Winnipeg. Update, northbound St. Mary's approaching Marion Goulet Street. Stalled truck has cleared. All lanes are now open for traffic. And if you see something that we should know about in traffic, give us a call at 204-788-1055. And that has been your road report on NCIFM.
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0: From the National Newsroom of the Canadian Press, I'm Jason White. Canada's ambassador to the United States is trying to ease some of the anxiety around the North American Trade Pact coming up for renewal in a couple of weeks.
1: Everybody take a deep breath. Relax. It's all going to be okay.
0: Ambassador Mark Wiseman told a Toronto business audience today, while CUSMA is up for renewal July 1st, the deal itself doesn't expire for another decade. He says even if CUSMA isn't on the chopping block, Canada still urgently needs to resolve U.S. President Donald Trump's tariffs on steel, aluminum, and autos. Meanwhile, U.S. President Donald Trump has announced he's authorized an end to the U.S. blockade in the Strait of Hormuz. But he later said the strait would not reopen until the deal is officially signed on Friday. Prime Minister Mark Carney has arrived in France for the G7 summit.
2: Canada very much welcomes this progress. We'll have an opportunity starting from tonight at the G7 in Evian to see what we and other countries can do to help reinforce this important progress that's been made.
0: The leaders of Canada, France, Germany, Italy, and the UK said in a joint statement they welcome the announcement of the deal between the US and Iran. Some people who received proof of Canadian citizenship by descent are now being told to surrender their certificates of citizenship. One immigration lawyer says his client was told their application did not cite proof of Canadian family from original sources or explain why original documents were not provided. Changes last year removed some limits on who can apply for Canadian citizenship based on lineage. The federal government says the toxic drug crisis continues to have devastating effects, despite a decrease in opioid-related deaths last year. Indigenous Services Minister Mandy Gulmasti says the statistics show Indigenous communities have disproportionate rates of overdose, mental health challenges, and suicide.
3: For many Indigenous families, the effects of this crisis are not only immediate, they are personal, but also everlasting.
0: Federal officials also say the number of opioid-related deaths in Canada are higher than a decade ago, when the public drug crisis first emerged. Canada's telecom

0: Telecom regulator has warned Bell and TELUS again to drop their new fees or face consequences. Activation fees are now banned, but Bell says its $40 charge for customers buying new devices should be exempt because it's connected to an optional purchase. Last week, TELUS introduced a $15 fee for its customers switching to a new SIM card. A small marsupial has been on the loose on Montreal's South Shore for several days. Social media video making the rounds shows it in a field in Boucherville, Quebec. The local SPCA thinks it's either a wallaby or a small kangaroo that escaped from a nearby horse stable, but it says it doesn't have authorization from the province to rescue the animal. This is the Canadian Press.
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2: Your northern forecast, beginning with the Thompson Normand region. For tonight, mainly cloudy, a few showers beginning this evening, low plus 5. Tuesday, showers, high 12, UV index 2 or low. The Paw OCN and Flin Flon area. Tonight, partly cloudy, low 8. Tomorrow, clearing in the morning, high 18, UV index 6 or high. Churchill, tonight, rain changing to periods of snow or rain near midnight. Fog patches developing near midnight. Rainfall amounts 5 millimeters, low plus 1. Tomorrow, cloudy. Fog patches dissipating near noon, high plus 2, UV index 4 or moderate. Island Lake, tonight, mainly cloudy with 30% chance of showers, low plus 5. Tomorrow, mainly cloudy, 60% chance of showers. In the afternoon, a high 14, UV index 6 or high. And that has been your Northern Manitoba weather forecast, 2504. Your Southern forecast is coming up at 5:30. Coming up this hour, on the final hour of the NCI afternoon drive, your Rad Dad cue to call in our Father's Day contest. That's coming up before 6 this evening. Also, coming up this first half hour, music from Merle Haggard, as well as Rural Roots from the Best of the Indigenous Music Countdown, and Steve Earle kicks it all off next here on NCI-FM, Legendary Country, and more.

Rural Roots, Whiskey Lye, Spirit of Manitoba, NCIFM, Legendary Country, and more before the Rural Roots. Merle Haggard, Branded Man, and Steve Earle getting the 5 o'clock hour rolling on this late Monday afternoon, early Monday evening with Billy and Bonnie. Father's Day is this Sunday, June 21st, and NCIFM has an exciting contest where you could win a grand prize from Shane's in the Paw, Kuma Heated Camp Chair in Heather Gray. One private tour giveaway for a private trip up to 12 people, courtesy of Winnipeg Waterways. $200 in gift cards from Pirgo's Pizza in the Paw. Men's wallet, lanyard, bolo tie, and blanket, courtesy of Tika's Boutique. $200 in gift cards from the Paw Family Foods and Otinica Mall. To qualify, listen for your rad dad cue to call. Be the fifth caller through and tell us why your dad is a rad dad. Your rad dad cue to call coming up before 6. The winner will be announced on Friday, June 19th, during the morning show with Jordan and Davey. Happy Father's Day from all of us at NCIFM. It's coming up to 5:17. Carl Thomas filling in on the NCI afternoon drive. In with you up until 6. 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
0: 531, your southern forecast. Beginning with the Dauphin Parkland region, tonight clear, low 6. Tuesday, sunny, becoming a mix of sun and cloud in the afternoon, high 23. UV index, 7 or high. Blood vein tonight, partly cloudy with 30% chance of showers, low 10. Tomorrow, a mix of sun and cloud, high 20. UV index, 6 or high. Brandon, Westman region, tonight showers with a few thunderstorms ending early this evening, then clearing, low 7. Tomorrow, mainly sunny, increasing cloudiness in the afternoon, high 20, UV index 7 or high. And City of Winnipeg, tonight showers with a few thunderstorms ending this evening, then clearing, low 8. Tuesday, sunny, becoming a mix of sun and cloud in the afternoon, high 23, UV index 7 or high. And that has been your southern Manitoba weather forecast, 2532. 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
0: All right, yeah. 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And you will qualify. Jordan and Davey will announce the winner this Friday morning. During the morning show, that's, of course, between 6 and 10. So call now, won't you? 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Toll free 1-877-624-8255. Hopefully we don't have issues with our phone lines here. Usually they light up. Okay, here we go. NCI, your caller number 1.
7: Cowboy!
0: NCI, your caller number 2, looking for 5. Okay, looking for the fifth caller. NCI, you're calling number three, looking for five. NCI, you're calling number four, looking for five. Hi, NCI, you're calling number five. Who's this?
7: Donnie.
0: Yeah. And where are you calling from, by the way?
7: Brandon.
0: Oh, Brandon. Okay. And how are things in Brandon today?
7: Well, they're not too bad at all.
0: Yeah. Well, that's great to hear. All right. So anyway, Donnie, you are the fifth caller. So now all you have to do is to qualify is tell us why your dad is or was a rad dad.
7: Because he taught me what I know today.
0: All right, good enough, Donnie. If you could hold the line, I will get more details from you off the air, okay?
7: Okay, thanks.
0: All right, and it's as simple as that. Your next cue to call tomorrow morning between 6 and 10 with Jordan and Davey, and once again, the winner will be announced this Friday morning with Jordan and Davey. Happy Father's Day from all of us at NCI-FM.
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0: And CIFM, Julian Austin, Little Old Kisses, before Julian Austin, Neil McCoy, Wink, and David Ball with Thinking Problem. 5:45, coming up to 5:45. Up next, one last look this afternoon at the highways with the NCIFM Road Report. Here's Don Amaro, Spirit of Manitoba, NCIFM, Legendary Country and More.
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1: It's coming up to 5:49. Time now to take one final look this afternoon at the highways with the NCIFM Road Report. Multiple highways in the province washed out. Do not drive around barricades for closed roads. 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Taking a look at traffic for the city of Winnipeg. Nothing new to report. Road closure to let you know about southbound Plessy, northbound curb lane, northbound median lane, southbound left turn storage lane of Plessy Road between Peak Avenue to Regent Avenue West, closed for sewer work until June 26th. A temporary median crossover is in place, providing one northbound and two southbound travel lanes at all times. Left turns are prohibited at Pandora Avenue. And that has been your road report on NCIFM.
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4: 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On June 21st, take some time to acknowledge National Indigenous Peoples Day. 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
4: 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Happy National Indigenous Peoples Day from Brandon University.